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0: 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Joining us on the line, the village council. 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
9: The top stories this hour. Daniel Kinahan, one of the most wanted men in the world, has been remanded in custody after appearing before an Irish court charged with directing an organised crime group. The boxing promoter appeared at the Special Criminal Court in Dublin last night after being extradited from Dubai on an Irish government jet. The Prime Minister's vowed to provide everyday fixes for rising bills as his cost of living tour gets underway later. Andy Burnham says he'll spend Parliament's summer recess travelling across the country in listening mode. There's expected to be a policy on supporting high street retailers. Craig Beaumont from the Federation of Small Businesses has a suggestion for the Prime Minister.
10: That rates bill has got bigger and bigger and more people have been swept in. Labour promised to us that they would increase the small business rates threshold, which means more small businesses come out from paying this really pernicious tax. You have to pay it regardless of any profit and it's just basically a cash grab.
9: A teenage boy's died after getting into difficulty on the water at a beauty spot in the Lake District. Emergency services were called to Grasmere Lake on Saturday afternoon. A 19-year-old was taken to hospital and later died. Vulnerable people are being urged to take care as temperatures are due to climb again this week. Yellow heat health alerts are in place in several regions until tomorrow night and they could be extended. In sport, Celtic summer signing Casper Hoo scored his first hat-trick for the Scottish Premiership champions as they thrashed Kilmarnock 5-1. They've started the new top-flight season with back-to-back wins. Assistant manager Sean Maloney says Hoo's all-round game was a major factor in the victory.
11: He scored a brilliant hat-trick, but he also a big part of his game was when Kilmarnock went man for man. He had to hold it, and it's something the boss is really, really strong on.
9: Hibs scored late to beat Rangers 2-1, while Hearts eased past Dundee United 4-0. And Sheffield United progressed to the second round of the EFL Cup by beating Mansfield 3-0. That's the latest.

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0: Cause I gotta have faith. 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
13: The Prime Minister's cost of living tour gets underway later, where he's expected to unveil a host of everyday fixes for rising bills. Andy Burnham says he'll spend Parliament's summer recess travelling the country in listening mode. Former Conservative Special Advisor Anita Boateng says it's time for solutions.
14: People think they've really been heard when they see solutions. At the moment, we're off to a start where the public are engaged, which is fantastic, but they get easily, very easily, disappointed by politicians that don't offer solutions.
13: Hopes for a long-term settlement to rebuild Gaza through Donald Trump's 15-point plan are in tatters. Benjamin Netanyahu's rejected what's been put forward by the US President's Board of Peace.
15: Now we are talking with the Americans about this issue. They have ideas, some of which are acceptable to us, and some are not. We know how to stand up to these things. We have proven it in the past, and we are proving it today as well.
13: The Israeli Prime Minister says his military won't make any withdrawal from the Palestinian territory until Hamas fully disarms. The militant group says Israel must halt attacks before they'll agree to put weapons to one side. An Aberdeen man who amassed a collection of secret videos of women shopping in the city centre has been placed on the sex offenders register. Ian Stewart covertly recorded his victims multiple times over the course of a year and kept sexualised notes about their appearances and body shapes. It's not clear how many videos the 57-year-old made or how many victims there were. He'll remain on the sex offenders register for 5 years and has been fined £10,000. Finally, The Odyssey has become the highest grossing film of Christopher Nolan's career. The film's already taken £819 million across the world. It's an adaptation of Homer's ancient Greek epic and follows actor Matt Damon as Odysseus on his 10-year journey home after the Trojan War.
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13: It's mostly overcast with some bright spells, some showers further north to come, with highs today of 14 in Aberdeen. I'm Alison Chalmers. You're up to date on Original 106.
3: Thank you, Ellie. Hello, good morning. Oh, it's nice to be back. However, Pete's now away on holiday, so welcome, Sam.
9: Thank you. What do you mean, however? It's nice to be back. However, Sam's here.
3: Well, I was meaning, however, there's only 50% of Claire and Pete here. That's
9: okay.
3: All. That's
9: I'll let
3: all.
9: You off.
3: Don't worry, we'll get through the morning. We'll do this for Monday morning.

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1: In Excess, Need You Tonight, Original 106. Good morning. 9 minutes past six on the 10th of October?
2: Wow.
1: On the 10th of August. Do you know what? I did get up this morning, and then as I was leaving, I was like, this is really, really dark. And not to be helped, it's clearly been quite windy at my house, and I haven't been there for the last couple of days. And the solar lights have blown off. So it was like proper dark. There was no light at all. So
2: we feel like I when you said October there, I did feel like I've slept for a long, long time. Like, how long have I been in my bed for?
1: Yeah, good morning, Claire and Sam here, looking after things until 10 o'clock. What did I miss? I took a couple of days off last week. Basically, I ran out of time to get my horses ready for the show. All thanks to the weather. It was not playing ball. So I had to basically 2 days to get them sorted. So what did I miss from here, first of all?
2: Not very much, Claire.
1: All right, okay, that's all you need to say. You don't need to fabricate stories or anything for me, Sam.
2: Oh, I should do that. I should have told you that, like, the circus arrived and Craig got shot out a cannon. And
1: what?
2: Yeah.
1: Off the balcony?
2: Yeah, right across Marshall Square. He actually landed on top of the Arts Centre.
1: Wow.
2: Honest.
1: Did he do, like, one of those kind of, you know, like the high divers do, where they do some turns in the sky and then land, like, feet first?
2: Yep, and Martin Ingram caught him.
1: Oh, really?
2: Yep, he caught him.
1: Oh, this is amazing.
2: With one hand.
1: Holy moly, I wish I was here. That sounds amazing. Yeah, well, speaking of things, right, I'm listening to a book at the moment. I was trying to tell Sam about this earlier, and I was getting out of my car this morning. Now, I had to take the last couple of days off to deal with my horses. It was the show on Saturday, a first and two thirds, which one of them didn't behave very well, in all honesty, so I'm actually quite happy with those results. She got more than she deserved on that one. And I know that I should take full responsibility, but she was just a little bit stressed, that's all.
2: Happens to the best of us.
1: I looked in my car today and I was like, there's a lot of rope here, scissors and string and a couple of bags lying around. I was like, please, please, no one ask for a lift anywhere, because this is going to look so dodgy in my car.
2: I'm suddenly feeling a little bit nervous. What's your plan today, Claire?
1: Do as you're told today, Samathan. And we'll be fine. I'm joking. I'm not dangerous at all. It's just a load of white ropes that need to go through my washing machine. And again, they are cut. That doesn't make it sound any better, actually. Let's just get out of this.
2: Yeah.
1: Let's just stop. We'll get the top three on the way. We will get to that after Sam Fender and Olivia Dean, the biggest song of the year. That's on after this from Cranberries. This is Dreams. It's Original 106 on Monday morning.

0: Aberdeen. Rain me in at 6:19 Monday, 10th of August. Live from Aberdeen, it's Claire and Sam here on Original 106 Breakfast. Before we get to the top three, by the way, I've just read this. A new study finds the average adult needs how many lazy days a year?
1: Oh, well, how many days are there in a year?
0: 365.
1: Well, then I'd go for 364. I'll be productive. Give me Christmas Day and...
0: What, of all the days you chose to be productive, you're going to be productive on Christmas Day?
1: Yeah, watching films, opening presents.
0: That's not productive, that's a lazy day. No, apparently, the average adult needs 60 lazy days a year. I don't think I've had... We're over halfway through the year. I don't think I've had 30 yet. I don't know how I'm going to cope with this.
1: I mean, Claire, you're not the average adult, though.
0: I mean, I want to say that's a very nice thing to say. I'm not quite sure what you're getting at here. Anyway, if you need an excuse to have a lazy day there, you can take that and run today. Right, let's get to our top three. So you need to figure out what's the top spot for this. Top three things teenagers spend their money on. In at three is snacks, and in at two is video games. Would that have been you as a teenager?
1: Snacks, definitely. Video games, I was never really a big video game sort of person, but I think if you're into video games, then you spend a lot of money on video games.
0: I think if you're into video games would have probably been at the top spot. So it's random that it's coming second to this.
1: Yeah, maybe. I'd probably have spent quite a lot of money going to the cinema when I was... a teenager.
0: That's fair. Do you know, I don't even think this is a thing anymore, but I remember Saturday mornings used to be cinema club mornings for me, and it used to be a pound to go and watch a movie and get some snacks.
1: A pound? When did you grow up? 1950?
0: That's steady. No. I think it must have been like 8 or 9 at the time, I think. So, early 90s. Not that long ago, might I add. Just putting that out there. Right, what do you reckon? I'm getting out of this before you can... Yeah. Top three things teenagers spend their money on. Three is snacks, two is video games. What's in at number one?
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0: Rosie and Bruno Mars, It's Happened To on Original 106. Good morning, it's Claire and Sam here. Right, time for What The Fact.
1: Claire, did you know that Mickey Mouse and Minnie Mouse share the same birthday? It's the 18th of November, 1928.
0: I did not know that.
1: So that makes them 98 years old.
0: I was trying to do some quick maths in my head there. You know that the year 2028, which is only 2 years away, what on earth? They're going to have massive Disney celebrations for that then. They must. We're all going to be walking around with those Minnie Mouse ears or Mickey Mouse ears, something like that.
1: Do you not do that already?
0: Oh yeah, you must have seen me on a Saturday night. Right, weather-wise today, sunny this morning, changing to cloudy by lunchtime. Highs of 17. Let's get you up to date. Here's Ali.
2: Constant budget cuts mean services to support victims of domestic abuse in Scotland are in a dire situation. Scottish Women's Aid is speaking out, saying lives are saved when women are moved into refuge. Andy Burnham says he's in listening mode as he starts his cost of living tour later. The Prime Minister has promised to provide everyday fixes for rising bills, including measures to make it easier to cancel subscriptions. And The Odyssey has become the highest grossing film of Christopher Nolan's career. It's already taken £819 million worldwide.

0: Mario, Let Me Love You on Original 106, 6:39. Good morning. Hello, it's Claire and Sam here, looking after things until 10 o'clock. Pete's off this week, so Sam's joining me. We're going to have fun at the end of the week.
1: We are. I'm buzzing for it.
0: Friday, we are broadcasting live from Brechin from the Summer's End Festival shop. And then we will be covering the festival all weekend.
1: And I can safely say I will be making the most of the festival all weekend.
0: I think we all will be. I'm actually hosting the garden stage on Sunday, so looking forward to that as well.
1: That's going to be awesome. I'll be honest, it's got an absolute stack lined up. The Rudimentos there, the Jacksons are there, the Sugar Babes are there.
0: UB40, Susan Boyle, Red Hot Chili Peppers.
1: Well, I was going to say, Subo, I think I'm most excited to see. Do you know what I mean? Who doesn't want to see Susan Boyle?
0: Exactly, and I did see, although I have been off, I have been keeping up to date on socials, I did see Lachlan chatting to Cammy Barnes as well.
1: Yeah, he asked him what his favourite flavour of Monster Munch was.
0: I mean, Lachlan, can you come up with some better questions, please? We'll probably chat with Cammy on the day too. Right, let's get to this, shall we? 8:10, we have another round of Keep the Heat, 20 seconds on the clock. One letter assigned to you, 6 categories, all need to be answered by something that begins with that letter. Do that all within the time, you win yourself £500.
1: If you'd like to play later on today, then register online now, original106.co.uk. Lauren played with Lachlan and Pete on Friday. This is how it went.
2: 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Breathe. 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
1: It's just gone 6:45 and the roads are moving well across the northeast. Routes into Aberdeen, no issues to report passing in Drury on the A96 or passing Ellen on the A90 for the time being. It's free passage between Kingswells and West Hill, and a quick look into the city centre. South Anderson Drive closed in both directions from the Broomhill Road roundabout down to Garth D. Diversions are in place but allow some extra time this morning. Elsewhere, the city centre is moving well, but if you know differently, do give me a shout. It's 01224 460106.

0: It's Lighthouse Family and Lifted on Original 106. Good morning. It's Claire and Sam here. And Robert's on with some travel. What's happening?
1: So there's just been a temporary set of lights being set up at Dyce Drive and Pitt Meadon Road over in Dyce. They're just setting them up now.
0: All right. Okay, perfect. We will keep an eye on that and keep an eye on the queues. Thank you so much, Robert.
1: All right, mate. See you later.
0: Cheers. Have a good one.
2: Thank you, Robert.
0: Bye.
1: Thanks,
0: spot anything else on the roads? Give us a call. 01224 460106.

0: Tony Braxton, Unbreak My Heart on Original 106, 6:54. Good morning. Right, let's get an answer for the top three. Top three things teenagers spend their money on. In at three is snacks, two is video games. Was this you, Sam? Clothes, the top answer.
1: No, I had the same pair of pants for about 10 years.
0: I actually think he's being serious, right? I need to go and teach this boy some hygiene.

0: Danny on Original 106. Right, time for 24 and 24. You good?
1: I am good. So, in the first story in today's 24 in 24, have you heard about the Guinness bottle that was found at the bottom of the sea? There for 162 years, a shipwreck from 1864. Second, the world record broken over the weekend for the longest hair on a living person, given to a lady in India with hair 8 feet long and at 10 inches. It's not been cut since 2015. And finally, Warner Bros. Have confirmed that they're making a live-action Jetsons film, the first time Jetsons will be on the screen since the original series ended in 1990.
0: Wow. That was a long-running show as well, wasn't it?
1: Yeah, it went from starting, what, the 60s, early 60s, 1963, I think the first episode was. They're also confirmed in the same announcement, get this, that they're going to make The Matrix 5.
0: Okay, I didn't even know that there was more than one Matrix, so I'm quite behind on that one. I'm more interested about this longest hair. Did you say 8 feet?
1: I had to put my teeth back in halfway through explaining it. I was that shocked. 8 feet and 10 inches long. She's not cut it in since 2015, so that's, what, 11 years worth of hair growth.
0: Well, it's going to be way more than that, because I'm guessing she didn't cut it to shave it all off.
1: Oh, very
0: true,
1: so
0: it's going to have started longer anyway.
1: That's true.
0: But how do you even deal with that? It's just going to be dragging on the floor. People are going to be standing on her hair. That's a hard fact. That is going to be sore. Hard no. Sorry.
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9: Services to help victims of domestic abuse are in a dire situation because of continual budget cuts. That's according to the chief executive of Scottish Women's Aid. The conversation around domestic abuse is being reignited. On Friday, a man was jailed for life for murdering his partner with a hammer in Aberdeen earlier this year. Speaking to Original 106, Marcia Scott says their work goes on every day.
10: As we speak, women are being helped into refuge. Those are the things that save women's lives. At the end of the day, if we don't pay attention to the things that are not entertainment, we will not make any headway into ending the deaths of women and children involved in domestic abuse.
9: The Prime Minister is facing pressure over North Sea oil and gas as a decision on allowing new drilling moves closer. Today, a consultation on the Jackdaw field, 150 miles east of Aberdeen, will close, while a consultation on Rosebank, northwest of Shetland, closes a week later. Environmental groups have urged Andy Burnham them to refuse production as part of the fight against climate change. But opposing bodies argue approving production would protect jobs and cut household bills. Meanwhile, the Prime Minister's vowed to provide everyday fixes for rising bills as his cost of living tour gets underway later. Andy Burnham says he'll spend Parliament's summer recess travelling across the country in listening mode. There's expected to be a policy on supporting high street retailers. Craig Beaumont from the Federation of Small Businesses has a suggestion for the PM.
11: That rates bill has got bigger and bigger. Labour promised to us that they would increase the small business rates threshold, which means more small businesses come out from paying this really pernicious tax. You have to pay it regardless of any profit, and it's just basically a cash grab.
9: Finally, Christopher Nolan's latest film, The Odyssey, has become the biggest box office success of his career. The movie's so far taken £819 million at cinemas worldwide. Based on Homer's ancient Greek epic, it stars Matt Damon as Odysseus, who faces a 10-year journey home following the Trojan War.
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9: It'll be mostly overcast with some bright spells, some showers further north to come, with highs of 14 in Aberdeen. I'm Alison Chalmers, you're up to date on Original 106.
0: Thank you, Ali. Good morning, it's Claire and Sam here.
12: South Anderson Drive closed in both directions from the Broomhill Road roundabout down to Garth. The diversion's in place, give yourself some extra time though.
0: Yeah, we'll give you a full update in the next 20. And there is a new viral AI that has come out to be something a little bit random, right? We'll get to this soon.

0: Bando Bali and Gold on Original 106. Good morning, Claire and Sam with you, looking after things until 10 o'clock this morning. Martin takes over from 10, Craig takes over from 2, Lachlan's back in his seat from 6 this evening. That's how things are looking today. Right, saw this thing, because you know AI is like the big thing at the moment, right?
1: Yeah, it's everywhere, it's almost unavoidable.
0: Everyone is obsessed with ChatGPT, even my mum, and that's saying something, right? Where it's like, oh, when you're looking to find out something, you don't Google that, you ChatGPT it.
1: And you find out all of the wrong information.
0: Exactly. Well, I've caught ChatGPT out on lies many times now. But there's a recent one that's come out, right? And it's something a little bit unusual, I think is probably fair to say.
1: Okay.
0: It's a new AI thing. I'm just looking for it here because I've lost it. It's a new AI, and I just don't know how I feel about this, right? It was on Instagram, and it's a viral chat bot.
1: Okay.
0: And it's basically one exhausted man. He bought a billboard that says Chat TJB that has been up everywhere. But it's actually just one really exhausted man from answering everyone's questions. But he has made millions out of this.
1: This? I don't know how I feel about this. In fairness, I can sort of get behind it. It would be like asking your dad for advice, would it? you'd get slightly good advice, but maybe not quite what you're really hoping the answer's going to be. Behind that, I wonder if you could do that for sort of different ages. Do you know what I mean? Could you do like for a five-year-old, get a five-year-old's advice on things? Because that would be more entertaining.
0: Maybe. So it would actually work better if you're a family. You could have a mum, a dad. Well, I don't know, the traditional family or whatever. But if you had someone to represent each kind of category, then you could have someone that you could direct the question to. In my head, he's just sat there. He's read the question. He's copied and pasted it into Google. And he's just pasted back whatever Google says.
1: Yeah, this is actually just a warehouse full of exhausted dads.
0: Exactly.
1: No, it's replying.
0: It's just one exhausted dad. It's just that guy has been doing the whole thing, apparently. And I'm like, how? How has he been doing that 24 hours a day? Because what happens when a random message comes in at 04:46 in the morning? Are you awake?
1: He's got to wake up.
0: Or are you just taking 4 hours to reply to that one? Because I don't know how I feel about that.
1: Hey, it's a 24/7 service. You've
0: exactly.
1: got to wake up.
0: But there's something in this, right? We could come back a little bit from AI. We could create more jobs and just have a lot of people answering these messages.
1: I think you're describing the internet.

0: Charles and Eddie, Would I Lie to You? 7:17, it's Monday morning. It's Claire and Sam here. We'll check out the latest on the roads. We'll do that in the next couple. So I had a busy time off. I was off Thursday, Friday and Saturday. Thank you for covering my show on Saturday, by the way. Appreciate that.
1: That was okay. I did the 6 a.m. start just for you, Claire.
0: Well, listen, if it makes you feel any better, I spent Thursday and Friday washing horses. I know this is the last you're going to hear about this, right? But I'm just going to put it out there. So Thursday and Friday, because the weather had been pretty pants the earlier in the week, I had to like condense it all into those 2 days.
1: Okay.
0: And I had two big Clydesdale mares to wash and one little Clydesdale foal, right? That was the deal. So on Thursday, got through them. Friday, got through them. See, by Friday night, they were looking fabulous. Kept them in a stable on Friday because I was like, you're not going out to the grass to go and actually just get yourself all dirty again. Came down Saturday morning and I thought, I better go along early and make sure they're all right. So I was along there about 5 o'clock in the morning. One of the big horses had rolled in mess.
1: No!
0: So I basically had to start all over again with her. That was just ridiculous.
1: Oh, I was going to say, do horses get bedhead? Is that a thing?
0: Well, yeah, she had straw right the way through her mane, but she also had other bits as well. So, you know, stuff that come number two. That was a delight for me at 5 o'clock on Saturday morning. So as much as you're complaining about being up at six, or in here for six anyway.
1: We should have checked in with you on Saturday morning as you were wiping the poop out of your horse's mane.
0: I noticed Pete stole one of my photos, which if you haven't seen it, you can check it out at onairclaire is where you can find me on Instagram. And you can go and see me basically passed out on top of my foal after all of the judging was complete, because it was just chaotic.
1: It was really cute. You were looking like you're loving life as a horse granny.
0: Oh, yes, I do. Well done if you went to Tarlin's show, by the way. That was on this weekend, and I know there was a lot of people there that sadly I wasn't able to catch up with because I was down in Kinross this weekend. But it was nice to see the nice pictures from Tarlin's show as well. And I know you will feel my pain if you are a farmer or have to deal with any animals that you're ever taking to a show, that kind of thing. It's always the same. You can have as many as you like, but there's always going to be one. There's going to be one that's just going to mess it up for you, right? So well done to anyone competing or taking part in any of the local shows. And thank you to everyone who goes along and supports it as well. It's so important.
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1: 7:21 and the roads are moving well for the time being across the northeast. Routes into Aberdeen, no issues on the whole. It's okay passing in Vrouw on the A96. Starting to get a little busier towards Ellen southbound on the A90, but only a couple of minutes there. Free passage across the Crapston roundabout and the Haddigan for the time being. And a quick look into Dyce. It's slow heading towards the Joe Carriageway at the temporary lights at Stonywood Road. Free passage between Kings Wells and West Hill and a looking to the city centre, South Anderson Drive. Closed in both directions from the Broomhill Road roundabout down to Garth Dean. City. Give yourself some extra time, the diversions are in place for that one. Elsewhere, City Centre moving well, but if you know differently, give me a shout. It's Aberdeen 460 106.

0: 106, right, Barry's on with some travel. What's happening?
1: The lights at Prime 4 is out.
0: The lights at where, sorry?
1: Prime 4.
2: Thank you for letting us know. Have you just passed it just now?
1: Just a couple of minutes ago.
2: That's fine. How's traffic looking?
1: It's okay, but it was a build up.
2: Yeah.
0: Thank you so much. Appreciate that, Barry.
1: No problem.
0: Cheers. Have a good day.
2: Thank you, Barry.
0: 01224 460106 if you can update us on that or anything else. You know what to do.

0: is Eurythmics on Original 106 live from Aberdeen. Good morning. Thank you for joining us. It's Claire and Sam here. We'll get a check on the roads. We'll do that in the next 10 or so. Also, need to chat about something that takes place every November.
1: Okay.
0: And I'm trying to figure out if we can get... Basically, I thought this is a good idea to take Original 106 on tour. The boss is never going to sign up on it. But it's maybe something, if we could get some content out of it, I reckon that we might.
1: I'm intrigued.
0: Fancy a trip to Vegas?
1: I thought you were on about Guy Fawkes Night. I was like, we're going to the beach to watch the fireworks.
0: Well, yeah, that too.
1: Well, I would rather go to Las Vegas, I'll be honest with you, but there's nothing wrong with the fireworks at the beach.
0: No, exactly. And by the way, if you need a host for them, I'm available at the moment unless I get taken to Vegas. What can I say? Yeah, there's something that happens in Las Vegas every November. And every year this comes round, I forget about it. And then I think, oh, I reckon that would make good content to get away and on the road, right? So let's go through it. We'll do that in the next 10 or so, right? Weather-wise... Sunny this morning, changing to cloudy by lunchtime, highs of 17. Ali has your latest at 7:30.
2: Constant budget cuts mean services to support victims of domestic abuse in Scotland are in a dire situation. Scottish Women's Aid is speaking out, saying lives are saved when women are moved into refuge. Andy Burnham says he's in listening mode as he starts his cost of living tour later. The Prime Minister's promised to provide everyday fixes for rising bills, including measures to make it easier to cancel subscriptions. And The Odyssey has become the highest grossing film of Christopher Nolan's career. It's already taken £819 million worldwide.
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2: Aberdeen midfielder Stuart Armstrong's admitting the pressure's on the Dons to regain their pride after a punishing defeat to Dundee. The Pittodrie side slumped to a 2-0 loss against the Dark Blues as a five-game winning start to the season ground to a halt. They'll have a shot at redemption when they face the Dens Park side at home in the Premier Sports Cup on Saturday. But with 13 new players signed in the summer transfer window, Armstrong insists it'll take time for the reconstructed side to fully gel. Speaking to Red TV, he gave his thoughts on how the team can improve moving forward.
5: We need to learn that obviously these games are fast and physical, they man marked, so there's a lot of pressure. When we have the ball, to find solutions, take the ball under pressure. So it's definitely one to learn from, but yes, it was poor. I think we were poor throughout.
2: You're up to date on Original 106.

0: The Rembrandts, I'll Be There For You on Original 106's Claire and Sam. We'll be here for you, looking out for you, sorting everything on the roads. We'll get to that in the next 5 minutes. Right, Spotted This Contest takes place in Las Vegas every November. And I reckon if we could get a team together, we could pitch this as a content thing, basically to see if we could get a trip to Vegas.
1: I think we're really just here for the free holiday, aren't we?
0: Look, I just spend my life thinking about content for anything that could potentially get me a little trip somewhere. Don't tell the bosses that. They're like, well, that's a great idea. I'm like, excellent. I'm going to need a plane ticket to Vegas now. Thanks. This is the World Housekeeping Championships. The Olympics of housekeeping, right?
1: I'll be honest, I'd be absolutely dreadful at this, Claire, but don't tell the bosses.
0: Don't tell them.
1: I'll come along and still take part in the free holiday.
0: Exactly. Well, I was looking at it and you need a team of three to start.
1: Okay,
0: so it's every November and it takes place in Las Vegas. The last one was November last year, obviously, and it was the 10th November, which means we could actually do fireworks and then go.
1: Okay.
0: You know, so it all kind of works in. There are five core events, and the reason that I'm thinking about this, the reason I actually came back up in my mind and I haven't missed it this year, is because TikTok started throwing this at me. It's like it read my mind and knew that I needed to know this. And watching them on TikTok is absolutely hilarious. So we have the mop relay, where racers and sprint and weave mops through a slalom course of caution wet floor signs.
1: What is this competition?
0: The thing is, I don't feel like that floor is going to be fully mopped if you're racing it.
1: Well, that's true. This is, do they not say a job worth doing is worth doing right? So
0: exactly. But I feel like they get points for how well things are done as well.
1: Okay.
0: So there's that. There's the bed making contest. That's the one that usually get. I'm rubbish at that. I don't put me forward for that one, right?
1: Oh, really? Well, I can do that one. That one
0: Are you decent at making beds?
1: I'm brilliant. You see, the whole tactic with getting the duvet on the sheet, the whole, like, lift it up, give it a waft, pull it down really, really quick, do the buttons along the bottom, always has to be from left to right, right to left, and you'll always end up missing a button. And then give it another waft to make sure your corners are done, and that's how you do a duvet, Claire.
0: Hang on, have we just unleashed Sam's secret power? Bed making! I'm going to get a duvet in here and a duvet cover, and I'm going to watch you actually put this duvet on.
1: That's a great idea.
0: And we could almost put it as an audition to the bosses as to why we should go to Vegas to do this housekeeping contest. Brilliant. We also have the vacuum race, a high-speed race to clear confetti off of patches that have been left on the carpet. There's buffer pad toss, so participants hurl heavy floor polishing pads across the arena. I feel like I'm quite strong. I feel like I would be all right at that one. And there's also the toilet paper toss, which is a rapid fire game, trying to land as many toilet rolls in a bucket as possible.
1: I could do that one.
0: Okay, so you can do the bed making, the toilet paper. I can do the buffer pad toss. I'm not bad with a vacuum. We just need a runner. Who do we know that's a runner?
1: Pete!
0: To do the sprint and weave through the mops of the wet floor signs.
1: Well, we can get Pete. We just need to hope that he doesn't hurt his back again.
0: Oh, I can't do another 6 months of that.
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18: 7.45 and busy in patches on the roads across the northeast. Very busy on the A90 at the moment, southbound towards Ellen. About 10 minutes onto your journey there with delays northbound just past Ellen on the A90 as well. Nothing to report passing Inverurie on the A96, so it's free passage into the town there. And a quick look into Dyce. It's slow in both directions, either side of the temporary lights at Stonywood Road. We have had a note that the lights are out at Prime 4 on the A944. That's between Kingswells and West Hill. Take some extra care there and give us an update if you can on that one. Remember, temporary lights between Peter Cooter and the Mains of Drum just as you pass Borsellino's. And a look into the city centre, South Anson Drive closed in both directions from the Broomhill Road roundabout down to Garth D6 Roads roundabout, also slightly busier than usual. If you know of anything else on the roads, then do give me a shout to Aberdeen 460106.

0: It's Oasis and whatever. 7:54. It's Claire and Sam with you this morning. Thank you so much for joining us. We were just talking about the housekeeping Olympics. They take place in November in Vegas. And one of them is a bed-making contest. And I think we've unleashed Sam's secret hidden talent where he's like this extreme bed-maker.
1: I'm quite quick, but Stuart has sent us a text. Potentially an absolute game changer. He said, Sam, to make it even more efficient to get a duvet cover on, how about use one with a zip instead of buttons? I didn't even realise that you could get duvets with zips.
0: I've got one.
1: Do you actually?
0: Oh no, I'm going to have to fess up to this now. Oh, I can't believe I'm going to have to do this. Okay, I'm just going to say it. It's a cow print duvet cover, right? It is what it is.
1: Of course it is.
0: It is what it is. But yeah, zippers are the best. The thing is, I think for the housekeeping Olympics, you'd have to go traditional. It would have to be like a button hole that you need to put through.
1: Mm-hmm. Not
0: Does
1: even,
0: that make sense?
1: Not even poppers. Just has to be
0: exactly
1: old school.
0: Genuinely, I'm going to get a duvet and a duvet cover. And I'm going to see the next time I'm changing my bed. I'm going to bring my duvet in and we're going to film you changing it.
2: Keep calm. Breathe. Keep the heat. Keep the heat, man.
0: All right, you know the deal right now. 8:10, we have £500 up for grabs on Keep the Heat. 20 seconds on the clock. One letter assigned to you. Six categories all need to be answered by something that begins with that letter. Do that all within the time you win yourself the money.
1: If you'd like to play today, you can register online at original106.co.uk or give us a call. 01224 460106 is the number to call. And you could be playing 8:10.
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12: Women in Scotland are being let down by constant cuts to services that help victims of domestic abuse. That's the damning reality, according to the chief executive of Women's Aid. Marcia Scott speaking to Original 106 after the death of Vicky Solomon, who was allegedly killed by her partner.
13: Getting in contact with a specialist service is a game changer. Unfortunately, we have lots of evidence, which we've presented over and over and over to the government. The continual salami slicing of services, and we've had several close in the last year. It's a really dire situation.
12: On Friday, a man was jailed for life for murdering his partner with a hammer in Aberdeen in January. The future of new oil and gas drilling in the North Sea is putting the Prime Minister under growing pressure. Public views on the proposed Jackdaw field, about 150 miles east of Aberdeen, are being sought until the end of today. A consultation on the Rosebank development northwest of Shetland finishes next week. Campaigners against climate change are calling for both projects to be stopped, urging Andy Burnham not to approve further production. But those backing the plans say the developments could support jobs and help bring down energy costs for households. Meanwhile, the Prime Minister's cost of living tour gets underway later, where he's expected to unveil a host of everyday fixes for rising bills. Andy Burnham says he'll spend Parliament's summer recess travelling the country in listening mode. Former Conservative special adviser Anita Boateng says it's time for solutions.
14: At the moment, we're off to a start where the public are engaged, which is fantastic, but they get easily disappointed by politicians that don't offer solutions.
12: An Aberdeen man who amassed a collection of secret videos of women shopping in the city centre has been placed on the sex offenders register. Ian Stewart covertly recorded his victims multiple times over the course of a year and kept sexualised notes about their appearances and body shapes. Finally, The Odyssey has become the highest grossing film of Christopher Nolan's career. The film's already taken £819 million across the world.
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12: Aberdeen's Balmoral Group says it's taking a patient capital approach to investing more than £50 million as it looks to grow businesses, create jobs and safeguard Sir Jim Milne's legacy. Speaking exclusively to the Press and Journal, Corporate Director Kevin Binney says Balmoral Group remains keen to invest in oil and gas businesses alongside opportunities in other industries.
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12: It'll be mostly overcast with some bright spells, some showers further north to come with highs of 14 in Aberdeen. I'm Alison Chalmers. You're up to date on Original 106.
0: Thank you, Ali. Good morning, just us here, it's Claire and Sam.
1: There's been an accident on the A90 at Maggie's Lay-By between Ellen and the toll of Burness. Looks like it's causing big traffic delays. If you know more on that, give us a shout, Aberdeen 460106.
0: Yeah, we'll get a full update in the next 20 and we will play Keep the Heed. We'll do that in the next 10.

0: love. It's Monday, 10th of August, 10 past 8. Actually, 11 past 8. We're late. Best do this.
1: Keep calm.
2: Breathe.
1: Keep the heat.
3: Keep the heat, man.
0: All right, you know the deal here. £500 up for grabs if you can complete the challenge of Keep the Heat. 20 seconds on the clock. One letter assigned to you. Six categories, all need to be answered by something that begins with that letter. Do that all within the time. You win yourself the money.
4: Playing today, we have another Claire. Claire, you work for the NHS. Are you doing that today?
5: Yes, I'm on tonight.
0: How does it feel to have the best name in the world, Claire?
5: All Claires are the best.
0: Exactly. Well, yeah. Oh, shucks. I was giving you the title there, but you know what? I will take that as well. What are you planning for your day off before into night shift then?
5: I'm away to take the youngest one to look for a new car.
0: Oh, that's really sweet. So I'm guessing £500 would come in quite handy then.
5: It would be very handy.
0: Right, Sam is spinning the wheel right now.
4: It's a pretty solid spin. You've got the letter W today, Claire.
0: W. Okay?
5: Okay.
0: Right, every answer must begin with W. Shout pass if you can't think of anything. We will come back if time allows. Are you good to go?
5: We're good to go.
0: Right, let's do this then. Claire in Aberdeen with the letter W. Your first category is a food.
5: Watermelon.
0: A man's name that's not William.
5: Wallace.
0: A film.
5: Wolves on Wall Street.
0: Something that makes a noise.
5: Cleo.
0: A brand of restaurant. It was going so well. You were doing so well there, Claire. Right, let's go through these.
4: So your first one, a food. You got straight in there with watermelon. Second one, a man's name that's not William. Wallace, I like that. Walter came to my head. A film, Wolf of Wall Street. Lots of W's in that. Something that makes a noise, a wheel. Lots of wheels make noises. A brand of restaurant. We didn't quite get to this. Did you have an answer?
5: Weatherspoons.
0: Yeah.
4: We would have taken it. And your final category was a town in Scotland. Any ideas?
5: Wick.
0: Yeah, or West Hill if you wanted somewhere closer, but we would have accepted either of those.
4: It's 4 out of 6 today, Claire.
0: Oh, Claire, not bad. Try again in a month. We're going to get you
5: so
0: there
5: much.
0: Eventually, okay?
5: Thank you.
0: Have a good day.
5: Bye.
0: Bye.
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0: Valley Ocean, 8:18. It's Monday morning. Sunny spells this morning, a little bit cloudy later, highs at 17, so not quite as warm as what it has been about a month or so ago. It was well up into the 20s, but we'll still take it, right? Good morning to Ian McNaughton and happy birthday yesterday from Gordon, who has dropped me a message. And hello and good morning to GJ Jackson Fraserbrough, everyone listening this morning. So thank you for having us on. You can get in touch with us, by the way. Our WhatsApp number is 01224 460106. We love it when you just pop by and say hi.
1: I love a wee hello.
0: Sam's wondering, how old is too old to not have it, to have a kid's meal?
1: Well, I had this serious crisis at the weekend. Do you know what I mean? So you get the kid's meal in a restaurant.
0: Yeah.
1: You feel like...
0: Are we talking like McDonald's, burger, like fast food, or are we talking like actual sit-down restaurant?
1: Like sit-down restaurant, separate kids menu. Normally you have to ask for the kids menu. So yeah. I've not seen the kids menu in many, many years. But this kids menu was within the actual menu. I was in the Plowman and Peter Cooter. It was great. But it was... So it was this separate kids menu. I've got to be honest, absolutely wild. I didn't know that kids menus deals were so good. Now, don't call me a cheapskate, but I was like... Can I, as a 23-year-old man, can I order from the kids' menu? Because this was £9 for a free salad to start, a main, and a free ice cream at
0: I'm
1: the end.
0: I'm just sat here thinking, 23-year-olds, you're probably old enough to be my kid, or young enough, I should say. So therefore, if you're there, if we were there, you could say, well, I'm a kid.
1: Yeah,
0: compared to her.
1: Nah, you're a kid at heart, Claire. Kid at heart.
0: True, true. Yeah, no, that's a pretty good deal, to be fair. I don't think... So. I mean, some people literally have that on their menus, some restaurants, where it's like you have to be 12 or under to order. But if it's in the actual menu, then is it fair game for anyone?
1: I feel like it's allowed, because you get these restaurants that do like small portions now, so I could just say, could I get a small portion rather than a kid's portion, and that happens to be the deal from the kid's menu. Surely.
0: It's never going to work.
1: Do you not think?
0: Never going to work.
1: I feel like we need to test this out.
0: All right, okay. Well, I don't really know... Is it okay to order off the kids' menu as an adult, right? That's what we need to know this morning. You can let us know 01224 460106.
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3: It's just gone 8:25 and busy in patches across the northeast. Accident on the A90 at Maggie's lay-by between Ellen and the toll of Burness. The road seems to be moving a little quicker than a standstill with a lane restriction in either direction. If you know more on that though, do give us a shout. It's Aberdeen 460106. Nothing to report into Aberdeen as you pass Inverurie on the A96 though. A quick look into Dyce. It's slow either side of the temporary lights at Stonywood Road, and Dyce Drive slow as you pass the P&J Live towards the airport. Remember, you have temporary lights between Peter Cooter and Drumoke as you pass Borsellino's. A little extra time needed there. And a look towards the city centre, South Anson Drive closed in both directions from the Broomhill Road roundabout down to Garth D. Traffic does seem to be coping okay in the area, but give yourself some extra time to get along that diversion route. If you know of anything else happening on the roads, then do give us a shout. It's 01224 460106.

0: Luther Vandross and Janet Jackson, Best Things in Life Are Free. Hello, it's Claire and Sam here. We are live on Original 106 until 10 o'clock. We're chatting about when is it still acceptable as an adult to order off of the kids' menu, right? Rachel says that how else would you possibly get just ham sandwiches? She said that she ordered an afternoon tea yesterday, but she got it off of the kids' meal because she wanted just ham sandwiches. She doesn't like the fancy stuff.
1: Well, that's... I can get behind that.
0: Yeah.
1: I mean, sometimes you order these sandwiches and there's more everything else than just the filling that you want. So I understand what you're saying, Rachel.
0: Yeah. What about the kids' menu for you, Nicola?
2: No, my daughter is 13 and no, I wouldn't even order off the kids' menu for her.
0: Right, okay. Would you still order off of a kids' menu, right? We need to know this morning. 01224 460 106. Weatherwise today, sunny, changing to cloudy by lunch. 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
3: Constant budget cuts mean services to support victims of domestic abuse in Scotland are in a dire situation. Scottish Women's Aid is speaking out, saying lives are saved when women are moved into refuge. Andy Burnham says he's in listening mode as he starts his cost of living tour later. The Prime Minister's promised to provide everyday fixes for rising bills, including measures to make it easier to cancel subscriptions. And The Odyssey has become the highest grossing film of Christopher Nolan's career. It's already taken £890 million worldwide.
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3: Aberdeen midfielder Stuart Armstrong's admitting the pressure's on the Dons to regain their pride after a punishing defeat to Dundee. The Pittodrie side slumped to a 2-0 loss against the Dark Blues as a 5-game winning start to the season ground to a halt. They'll have a shot at redemption when they face the Dens Park side at home in the Premier Sports Cup on Saturday. But with 13 new players signed in the summer transfer window, Armstrong insists it'll take time for the reconstructed side to fully gel. Speaking to Red TV, he gave his thoughts on how the team can improve moving forward.
6: We need to learn that obviously these games are fast and physical, they man marked, so there's a lot of pressure. When we have the ball, to find solutions, take the ball under pressure. So it's definitely one to learn from, but yes, it was poor. I think we were poor throughout.
3: You're up to date on Original 106.

0: Harry Styles and Golden. It's original. Good morning, 8:39. It's Claire and Sam looking after things until 10 o'clock. Martin's here from 10. Craig's here from 2 o'clock. He's got £260 to be won on the Music Mash at 10 past 5 with Gillis. Get yourself registered online, original106.co.uk, if you fancy playing for that money this afternoon. And Lachlan is here from 6 o'clock this evening. We're chatting about eating off of a kid's menu. Victoria says, I still order off of the kid's menu. I see no problem with age here.
1: We've had a message from Louise saying, I will never stop ordering from the kid's menu. How else can I have fish fingers for my tea? And a message from Stacey saying, I'm 32 and literally plan to have a happy meal for my lunch today.
0: Excellent. Love that. There you go. See, does that make you feel a little bit better, Sam?
1: It does. I'm going to do it the next time. Next time I see a £9 deal for a kid's meal, I will be taking the main and the free ice cream.
0: Look, you might save yourself a tenner or whatever it is, but you know, you just got to make sure you're full. If you're going out for lunch, you don't want to be popping into McDonald's on the way home, right?
1: But hey, I'd be popping into McDonald's with an extra £10 note in my pocket.
0: Fair.
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20: It's just gone 8:44 and still busy in patches across the northeast. An accident on the A90 at Maggie's lay-by between Ellen and the toll of Burness. Appears like traffic is really struggling to shift with the lane restriction in either direction. Be sure to give yourself plenty extra time there. As for the A96 this morning at Inverurie, it's moving to time. A quick look into Dyce. Slow either side of the temporary lights at Stonywood Road and the North Deeside Road moving well this morning. The temporary lights at Borsellino's have packed up and gone home, so it's free passage into Aberdeen on that route. Now, a quick look into the city centre. South Anderson Drive closed in both directions from the Broomhill Road roundabout down to Garth D. Traffic seems to be coping okay, but give yourself some extra time to get through the diversion route. But if you know of anything else happening on the roads across the northeast, give me a shout. It's 01224 460106.

0: Michael Bublé, just haven't met you yet. It's original 106 at 8:52. Right, in a couple of minutes, we need to chat. Something that appeared in the 90s that has shooketh everything. Shooketh everyone. Didn't just appear in the 90s. It was there and it has reappeared today.
1: Oh, I'm really intrigued. What could this be?
0: Well, something that... I'm not saying size matters, but it was definitely a lot bigger back then.
1: It's not about size, Claire, okay? It's not about size.
0: I don't know. You were just claiming that you were 6 foot when you're only 5'11 and a half. So apparently size does make a difference. But no, we'll get to this. We'll do it after Van Halen. This is Jump on Original.

0: It's Van Halen and Jump at 8:56, right? A TikToker has spotted something, right? They were clearing out an abandoned house. They're one of these TikTokers that do the actual removal of stuff, right? And they came across a Mars bar from 1991.
1: Okay.
0: Would you eat that, first of all?
1: Absolutely not. No, I'm really iffy about that sort of thing. And 1991, that's got to be well past its best before
0: date. Genuinely feel like if it smells fine, it's fine to eat. That's the kind of rules I go by, right? However, the one thing they noticed about this TikToker, this Mars bar, sorry, was the size difference. And I know over the years, like take the size of Freddo, for example, but they've actually weighed it. They've given us the weight of a Mars bar today and a Mars bar in 1991.
1: Well, they say shrinkflation is a huge thing, so it's surely got to weigh less.
0: Well, it's probably going to cost more as well.
1: Well, that's true.
0: So in 1991, the Mars bar weighed 62.5 grams.
1: Okay, that's a reasonable weight.
0: It's a good size, yeah. Today, 40 grams. That's like a third of it gone.
1: That's mental. I know it's not all about size, but you see when you're losing that much on size?
0: Not being funny, when it comes to chocolate, size matters.
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13: Services to help victims of domestic abuse are in a dire situation because of continual budget cuts. That's according to the Chief Executive of Scottish Women's Aid. The conversation around domestic abuse is being reignited. On Friday, a man was jailed for life for murdering his partner with a hammer in Aberdeen earlier this year. Speaking to Original 106, Marcia Scott says their work goes on every day.
14: As we speak, women are being helped into refuge. Those are the things that save women's lives. At the end of the day, if we don't pay attention to the things that are not entertainment, we will not make any headway into ending the deaths of women and children involved in domestic abuse.
13: The Prime Minister is facing pressure over North Sea oil and gas as a decision on allowing new drilling moves closer. Today, a consultation on the Jackdaw field, 150 miles east of Aberdeen, will close, while a consultation on Rosebank, northwest of Shetland, closes a week later. Environmental groups have urged Andy Burnham to refuse production as part of the fight against climate change. But opposing bodies argue approving production would protect jobs and cut household bills. Meanwhile, the Prime Minister's vowed to provide everyday fixes for rising bills as his cost of living tour gets underway later. Andy Burnham says he'll spend Parliament's summer recess travelling across the country in listening mode. There's expected to be a policy on supporting high street retailers. Craig Beaumont from the Federation of Small Businesses has a suggestion for the PM.
15: That rates bill has got bigger and bigger. Labour promised to us that they would increase the small business rates threshold, which means more small businesses come out from paying this really pernicious tax. You have to pay it regardless of any profit, and it's just basically a cash grab.
13: Finally, Christopher Nolan's latest film, The Odyssey, has become the biggest box office success of his career. The movie's so far taken £819 million at cinemas worldwide. Based on Homer's ancient Greek epic, it stars Matt Damon as Odysseus, who faces a 10-year journey home following the Trojan War.
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13: 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Council chiefs have approved the proposal, with planners happy it would bring an empty building back into use and promote clean living.
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13: It'll be mostly overcast with some bright spells, some showers further north to come, with highs of 14 in Aberdeen. I'm Alison Chalmers. You're up to date on Original 106.

0: Love that. Coldplay and A Sky Full of Stars. 9/11 Monday morning is the 10th of August, which means the countdown is on. This Friday is the kickoff for Summer's End, a year one festival, which we are so proud to be friends with and supporting, proudly supporting. I did see they've posted up this morning, day one of main stages build. And apparently it's the first time there's ever been a twin orbital stage in Scotland, which I think means that they're kind of back to back.
1: Oh, I was about to say, what does a twin orbital stage mean? That sounds really intense.
0: Well, I'm kind of looking at the picture just now and it looks like they're either back to back or side by side. Either way, they look fantastic.
1: That is going to be awesome. I genuinely cannot wait for this.
0: Do you know what? The weather's set to be decent. If you've not got your tickets yet for Summer's End, you need to get on that. You can link through to it from our website, original106.co.uk. And we will see you there. We're going to be broadcasting this Friday live from the festival shop. Lachlan's going to be there from Saturday and we'll have coverage all weekend. It does look like it's going to be an amazing weekend.
1: It looks like it's going to be a blast. I think what is even better is the fact that somebody in their infinite wisdom has bought original 106 bucket hats for us to give out. They're red bucket hats. Genuinely, I've had mine on all weekend.
0: I'm not even sure we were supposed to reveal that secret yet, so...
1: Oh, were we not? Well, an exclusive for you.
0: Yeah, an exclusive, but there you go. We will be there with our bucket hats at the ready for you to come and enjoy Summer's End. But yeah, absolutely buzzing. I'm going to be hosting the Garden Stage, which, again, Summer's End has made it into Cosmopolitan magazine, like huge international magazine, because it's a female-fronted stage.
1: So, and you're hosting it.
0: And I'm hosting it, yeah.
1: Did you get into the Cosmopolitan magazine?
0: No, I wasn't. I wasn't named specifically, but you know, it was nice just to see it all there and see something so local make it into something so international, which
1: you'll
0: is amazing.
1: You'll maybe be named in the next issue.
0: Well, that's it. That's what I'm hoping for.
1: They'll put a correction out. Yeah. Oh, sorry, we missed the fact that Claire Kinnaird is hosting the Garden Stage.
0: Imagine. Yeah, if you're heading along to Brechin this weekend, we cannot wait to see

0: Faith Hill and This Kiss. It's Original 106 live from Aberdeen. Good morning. Hope your Monday morning's off to a decent start. Can I just say a massive shout out to the decorators, the blind fitter and the cleaners, please. And this, you might be thinking, oh, are they in the building just now? No, they're in my mum's new place. She's basically got Original on, blasting it at them, and I'm saying good morning and thank you for making her dreams come true, because she bought this place when she was still in Saudi, right?
1: Mm-hmm.
0: And she gave herself basically 2 weeks to strip it, renovate it and get in, and she's come home and it's nearly done. Like, it's they've done an amazing job.
1: That's a fair turnaround, in fairness, and they've been subject to having... This is my daughter on the radio for the last 2 weeks.
0: Yeah, pretty much. So thank you for making my mum's dreams come true. And if you could just wrap it up quite quickly, please, because it'll make my life a little bit easier as well. Thank you.
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4: If your business has a parking area, at some point you'll need tarmac surfacing. So you'll need this phone number, 01358 742 368. That's the phone number for Don Tarmac.

0: It's Lizzo on Original 106, About Damn Time. It's Claire and Sam here. I tell you what, earlier we were talking about the World Housekeeping Olympics, right? They're taking place in November.
1: Yeah, I heard about this. This sounds... I think we'd have a pretty good effort at a team entry to this.
0: Yeah, we needed someone who can lift heavy things and throw them, and I reckoned I would be all right at that. Sam is apparently an absolute whiz kid when it comes to putting a duvet on, and Pete's fast, so he could do like the running around the obstacles with the mop type thing. So yeah, this could work quite well because you need a team of three. I've just seen this though, a window cleaning cup, right? And they have crowned the fastest squeegee in the world, and it's a surprise. A 71-year-old window cleaner is still competing at the highest level and has won it. Again, he is known as the Usain Bolt of window cleaning. He holds the world record after cleaning a 45-inch by 45-inch window in just 9.14 seconds back in 2009, a time that has never been beaten.
1: 71 years old. This is the sort of thing that you rely on your granddad to do, isn't it? And it's a sort of task that granddads are just... generationally great at. Do you mean washing windows, painting sheds, fixing shed roofs? They'd be... If there was a world record for the fastest time to paint a fence, a granddad would win that without a shadow of a doubt.
0: Probably. So good at it. So amazing work for this guy. Terry is his name. And he continues in the World Window Cleaning World Cup, and he gets like £1,000 cash prize for doing it as well.
1: Where do I enter?
0: Washing one window... for £1,000. I mean, I would do that.
1: Yeah.
0: I mean, I don't think I would get very far. I'm really... there's got to be point system based on cleanliness and stuff like that as well. It's going to be much more complicated than just being the fastest one. Because I would literally just scoosh and wipe. That would be it. But probably couldn't even do that in less than 10 seconds.
1: Just lob a buck at it.

0: healer of hope.
1: Four Non Blondes, that's my karaoke song. It's What's Up. On Original 106, it's Claire and Sam here. Early clues for the top 10 at 10. We'll get to them in the next wee while. And James and Phil Collins next.
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0: and Sit Down on Original 106. Shame they couldn't perform at Velodrome, lead singer. Not very well. However, there was an amazing performance from the guitarist who had the crowd singing along. It was fab. From what I've seen anyway, I wasn't there, sadly. One year I'll make it there. Right, early clues for the top 10 at 10.
1: Part 1 is the year that the speaking clock changed from a male voice to a female voice. And part 2 is the year that Britney Spears married Jason Allen Alexander. They were married for all of 2 days.
0: All right, Martin has the tunes to go with those clues after the news at 10 next.
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0: Women in Scotland are being let down by constant cuts to services helping victims of domestic abuse. That's a damning reality, according to the chief executive of Women's Aid. Marcia Scott's been speaking to Original 106 after the death of Vicky Solomon, who was allegedly killed by her partner.
13: Getting in contact with a specialist service is a game changer. Unfortunately, we have lots of evidence which we've presented over and over and over to the government. The continual salami slicing of services, and we've had several close in the last year. It's a really dire situation.
0: On Friday, a man was jailed for life for murdering his partner with a hammer in Aberdeen in January. The future of new oil and gas drilling in the North Sea is putting the Prime Minister under growing pressure. Public views on the proposed Jackdaw field, about 150 miles east of Aberdeen, are being sought until the end of today. A consultation on the Rosebank development, northwest of Shetland, will finish next week. Meanwhile, Andy Burnham's starting his cost of living road trip, where he's asking people across the country how the government can better their lives.
14: Plans include a crackdown on subscription traps to help against rising bills. And finally, a £430 million undersea cable between Ireland and Wales has been diverted from its original path due to angry Harry Potter fans. The connector was originally routed straight through a memorial to Dobby the House Elf on Freshwater West Beach in Pembrokeshire. The character's death was filmed there in Harry Potter and the Deathly Hallows.
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14: It'll be mostly overcast with some bright spells, some showers further north to come with highs of 14 in Aberdeen. I'm Alison Chalmers. You're up to date on Original 106.
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0: 10 in 10. I know, it's Monday already. Thank you to this week's presenting team on breakfast. Claire and Sam. Pete's got the week off this week. Another fine show. And here we are, trying to identify another fine year for music. Simple Minds, Don't You Forget About Me. Prince, Raspberry Beret before that. But which year do you think we've got on part one of the top 10?
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0: Right, let's see if we can dispatch these clues as quickly as possible so you can identify the year and enjoy the music all the quicker. Patrick Duffy's character Bobby Ewing was killed off in the final episode of this year's series of Dallas. When he returned to the show the following year, the whole of the previous series and the plots and all of that had to be written off as just being a dream that Pamela Ewing, his wife, had as Bobby emerged from the shower. Very believable. And on the 10th of August in this year, Michael Jackson bought the entire ATV Music Publishing catalogue for $47 million. ATV Music included every Beatles song, and this purchase was what ruined the friendship between Michael Jackson and Paul McCartney. But I wonder if you know which year. Well, if you do, get in touch. 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

0: What a tune that is. Debut hit for Go West, We Close Our Eyes. I remember at the time, I bought the 12-inch of it. And that was even better. What a great remix it was on the 12-inch. Now, in our mystery year, on the Top 10 at 10 in the month of August, the world's first range of soups in cartons began production in Peterhead. Yeah, at the Cross and Blackwell factory. Their Four Seasons carton soup range was the culmination of 5 years' research in Peterhead. A top-secret pilot plant had been perfecting the process at the Peterhead factory. Well, that's crazy alliteration there. And they've been doing that for the past 3 years, so it was a long time coming. I can't even remember that range of soup now. But anyway, that was what was happening in the Blue Tune, amongst other things, in our mystery year. But when, if you know... Well, you know how to get in touch. You can WhatsApp me or call me on 01224 460 106.
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0: I loved that, and I hope you did too. Year one on the Top 10 at 10. Rounding it off there with Love and Pride from King. It was 1985. 1985. I will try and jam in a few hellos and a few mentions once we conclude year two on our Top 10 at 10.
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0: Right, in football in this year, Inverness Caledonian Thistle won promotion to the Scottish Premier League for the very first time. However, their stadium up in Inverness failed to meet SPL criteria, so they agreed to enter into a ground-sharing agreement with Aberdeen Football Club. And in the world of technology, Google introduced Gmail and social network service Facebook, then called The Facebook, was launched by Harvard student Mark Zuckerberg. Which year, though? You know how to get in touch. Let's be having you, and I'll play the tunes.
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0: Top 10 at 10 on Original 106. Part 1 this morning was 1985. We established that a wee while ago. And with Keane, Everybody's Changing. Part 2 with the songs of 2004. Mary called me a couple of times today. She's normally very good at this. Not today, though. All round the houses. Hello to Sharon, who said 1985 for part one. The year I got married 41 years ago today. Happy wedding anniversary to you, Sharon, and to Michael. Hi to JJ, loving the tunes of 85. Most of the love was coming for that year, but part two saw Lorraine Morris coming on board and getting it, well, this 1 year out. Jeanette nailed it, though. Hi to everyone else who got in touch. I've run out of time to do more name checks because the clock is beating me here. But another Top 10 at 10 again tomorrow morning on Original 106.
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13: Women in Scotland are being let down by constant cuts to services helping victims of domestic abuse. That's a damning reality, according to the chief executive of Women's Aid. Marcia Scott's been speaking to Original 106 after the death of Vicky Solomon, who was allegedly killed by her partner.
14: Getting in contact with a specialist service is a game changer. Unfortunately, we have lots of evidence which we've presented over and over and over to the government. The continual salami slicing of services, and we've had several close in the last year. It's a really dire situation.
13: On Friday, a man was jailed for life for murdering his partner with a hammer in Aberdeen in January. The future of new oil and gas drilling in the North Sea is putting the Prime Minister under growing pressure. Public views on the proposed Jackdaw field, about 150 miles east of Aberdeen, are being sought until the end of today. A consultation on the Rosebank development, northwest of Shetland, will finish next week. Meanwhile, Andy Burnham's starting his cost of living road trip, where he's asking people across the country how the government can better their lives. Plans include a crackdown on subscription traps to help against rising bills. And finally, a £430 million undersea cable between Ireland and Wales has been diverted from its original path due to angry Harry Potter fans. The connector was originally routed straight through a memorial to Dobby the House Elf on Freshwater West Beach in Pembrokeshire. The character's death was filmed there in Harry Potter and the Deathly Hallows.
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13: It'll be mostly overcast with some bright spells, some showers further north to come with highs of 14 in Aberdeen. I'm Alison Chalmers. You're up to date on Original 106.

live from Aberdeen. This is Original 106 with Take That, You're a Superstar. And just out of the news, superstar Katy Perry and Firework. How's Monday going for you? Good, I hope. Here we are, Monday, the 10th of August today. I am a bit of a nerd, so I am excited about this. 2 days to go until the partial solar eclipse, which we will have visibility of. Cloudy or not, it is going to get darker quicker on Wednesday evening. Then it'll get brighter, and then it'll get dark again. 4 days until the start of the Summer's End Festival. Yeah, at long last, that's coming this weekend. And I don't like saying this, but I will anyway. This is the last full week of the school summer holidays, believe it or not. Not a particularly great day for celeb birthdays. You know I like to have a look at those, and I don't have a particularly great list. But anyway, here we go. Rosanna Arquette, actress, star of the movies Desperately Seeking Susan, Crash and Pulp Fiction. She's 67 today. Ex-Irish footballer Roy Keane is 55. And American reality TV personality Kylie Jenner is 29 years old today. It's World Lion Day. It's National Lazy Day in the US, where they literally have a day for everything. And it's also Duran Duran Appreciation Day. I thought we would celebrate that with this.

0: Morning, this is Original 106, always your favourite music. Moving on up from Primal Scream, they have Scottish dates approaching fast. They will be appearing live in Dundee on the 1st of September at the Lifehouse venue. And then three nights at the Barrowland in Glasgow. And just before Primal Scream, to celebrate Duran Duran Appreciation Day, and yes, it is a thing. I didn't just make it up because I was playing Duran Duran anyway. In America, maybe elsewhere, it is Duran Duran Appreciation Day, and I play the Rio.
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0: Heather Small on Original 106. What have you done today to make you feel proud? Come on. Come on, be reasonable. It's only 11:30. Nothing yet. Maybe later. On Thursday afternoon, Mel played the question thing with Craig. That made her feel proud. I have no doubt she won a pair of tickets to go and see any film of her choice at Cineworld. The question thing is back on again this afternoon, as is the Music Mash with the Gillis Summer Sale. Did you get that? We'll try it once again. That is your three clips on the current Music Mash. And when Trisha played on Friday, she was going for £240, aiming to get that magical 3 out of 3.
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3: 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I like that. Right, let's find out how you've done. Another 2 out of 3. Oh. We know the two. We're still waiting on that third one.
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0: Across Aberdeen and the northeast of Scotland, this is Original 106. With the Backstreet Boys, Larger Than Life, we have a settled dry day today. There is a bit of cloud cover. That should break up through the course of the afternoon, but dry with highs up in the high teens again today. No real change.
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Good morning, 11 minutes to 12. This is Original 106. Denise Williams a few minutes ago. And let's hear it for the boy. There's Taylor Swift. And I knew you were trouble. Taylor Swift songs have been removed from videos posted on TikTok by Donald Trump's administration and the White House. In fact, dozens of artists, including Sabrina Carpenter and Ariana Grande, have all called on the Trump administration not to use their songs. What else is going on today? Rod Stewart's become a grandfather for the sixth time. Congratulations, Rod. His daughter Ruby has had her second child with her fiancé, Jake Kallick. Strictly Come Dancing star James and Ola Jordan have split after 22 years. And over the weekend, The Odyssey has become the highest grossing film of director Christopher Nolan's career, having already taken 819 million quid worldwide. It's an adaptation of Homer's ancient Greek epic, and follows Matt Damon as Odysseus on his 10-year journey home after the Trojan War. There we are, top movie of the moment. And you can win free movie tickets on the question thing with Craig this afternoon.

0: Always your favourite music. This is Original 106. And there's Ed Sheeran and Azzy Sam. Stay there, we'll update the news and the weather at 12 in just a couple of minutes.
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10: Constant budget cuts mean services to support victims of domestic abuse in Scotland are in a dire situation. Scottish Women's Aid is speaking out, saying lives are saved when women are moved into refuge. Chief Executive Marcia Scott's criticising the system. She tells Original 106 it's blind to dangers involved with domestic abuse and operates on myths.
11: There's a real failure of the courts to really understand the danger and the risk involved in domestic abuse and how to assess for it. Coercive control is one of the most significant indicators that you need to be worried about lethality. But the focus still tends to be physical assault in the past.
10: It comes after a man was jailed for life on Friday for murdering his partner in Aberdeen. Police are investigating after a coach set to take a group of international tourists around Scotland was broken into in Aberdeen. The Globus tour bus was parked outside His Majesty's Theatre on Woolman Hill last night. Police arrived on the scene just after 7:30 this morning, where smashed glass covered the pavement. It's understood nothing of value was left on the coach overnight, but the break-ins leading to delays in the group's scheduled tour. Two pro-Palestine protesters have been charged after a break-in at an Aberdeenshire military tech firm. Protesters allegedly smashed their way in through the front door of Ultra INC in West Hill yesterday afternoon. A 39-year-old man and an 18-year-old man have been charged in connection and are due to appear in court today. And three football federations have joined forces to keep up the pressure on FIFA boss Gianni Infantino. UEFA, CONCACAF and AFC have criticised failed plans to sell off the World Cup and called for an independent review.
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10: It's mostly overcast across the northeast this afternoon, though some brighter spells throughout. Highs today of 17 Celsius. I'm Calum Wright. 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

0: Hello, welcome to what is now officially Monday afternoon.
1: Not half.
0: That's not what I was expecting there. It'll do. What else have I got? No, didn't want that. Monday afternoon. Yeah, that works as well. Oh, don't spoil it. Jocelyn Brown, somebody else's guy, Peter Andre just out of the news, and Mysterious Girl. Here's an outfit who you can catch in Brechin this coming weekend. So many artists on the bill for the Summer's End Festival are favourites of yours and mine and of this radio station. Sugar Babes, Push the Button on Original.

0: No sooner had I just been saying that so many of our favourite artists are appearing at Summer's End than I play two at once. Sugar Babes, then Cammy Barnes. And let me down, Cammy Barnes was a guest of Lachlan's on Saturday morning. Good chat as well. Heard that, enjoyed that. Okay, stay there. More of your favourite tunes on Original 106, live from Aberdeen to come in just a couple of minutes. Stay there.
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beautiful South Rotterdam on Original 106. Here's something of interest if you are of a slightly more advanced age than the 20-somethings who may be listening, and you love going out. A fifth of over 50s go on more nights out now than they did 30 years ago, according to new research. A poll of 1,500 over 50s found that Generation X folks who came of age in the rave culture of the late 1980s and early 90s and lived through the second summer of love are still going strong, still going out, and 75% still attend live music venues like nightclubs and bars and gigs. Yeah, I mean, why wouldn't we? Many over 50s go out to enjoy the music that defined their youth. From house, acid house music, techno and trance, to, you know, disco and club classics. 38% say they love to see their favourite 80s and 90s artists perform live again. I know I do. Claiming live music and nightlife remain a core part of their identity. 46%

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0: Hiya, good afternoon. It's Original 106, always your favourite music, classic All Saints from way back at the turn of the century. That is Pure Shores. This morning, Claire from Aberdeen came on to play Keep the Heed with our Claire and Sam, who's in for Pete this week. Pete's got some time off, so Sam is doing the do with Claire. Now, contestant Claire had 20 seconds and she was given the letter W, requiring 6 correct responses in those 20 seconds.
1: Keep calm. Breathe. Keep the heat.
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1: Good answers, a good go. Really needed to pick up the pace a bit. That could be key. That would have made all the difference for Claire there. But listen, you know how the game goes now, if you didn't before. It's on again tomorrow morning. We don't know which letter of the alphabet you're going to get tomorrow. That's in the lap of the gods. But if you want to play and have a go and win £500, register now on our website. 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

This is Original 106, Olivia Rodrigo and Drop Dead. Just had this in. Temporary traffic lights are causing tailbacks around the Berryden Road, Westbourne Road, Hutchins Street and Caroline Place Junction. That's causing some issues there. Avoid it if you possibly can, we would suggest.

0: That is a fantastic Monday pick-me-up tune. Debarge from the 80s and Rhythm of the Night. Should be a nice afternoon. Weather's looking okay. Should be dry and continuing warm today, but we'll get a check in the weather just after the news at 1 o'clock. That's on the way. And then today's number ones at one after that.
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18: Constant budget cuts mean services to support victims of domestic abuse in Scotland are in a dire situation. Scottish Women's Aid is speaking out, saying lives are saved when women are moved into refuge. Chief Executive Marcia Scott's criticising the system. She tells Original 106 it's blind to dangers involved with domestic abuse and operates on myths.
19: There's a real failure of the courts to really understand the danger and the risk involved in domestic abuse and how to assess for it. Coercive control is one of the most significant indicators that you need to be worried about lethality. But the focus still tends to be physical assaults in the past.
18: It comes after a man was jailed for life on Friday for murdering his partner in Aberdeen. Police are investigating after a coach set to take a group of international tourists around Scotland was broken into in Aberdeen. The Globus tour bus was parked outside His Majesty's Theatre on Woolman Hill last night. Police arrived on the scene just after 7:30 this morning, where smashed glass covered the pavement. It's understood nothing of value was left on the coach overnight, but the break-ins leading to delays in the group's scheduled tour. Two pro-Palestine protesters have been charged after a break-in at an Aberdeenshire military tech firm. Protesters allegedly smashed their way in through the front door of Ultra INC in West Hill yesterday afternoon. A 39-year-old man and an 18-year-old man have been charged in connection and are due to appear in court today. And three football federations have joined forces to keep up the pressure on FIFA boss Gianni Infantino. UEFA, CONCACAF and AFC have criticised failed plans to sell off the World Cup and called for an independent review.
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18: It's mostly overcast across the northeast this afternoon, though some brighter spells throughout. Highs today of 17 Celsius. I'm Calum Wright. You're up to date on Original 106.
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It's a classic from 1995. It was a number one. It's a bit gloomy. Yeah, I know, I know. Coolio and LV, Gangster's Paradise, Magic and Rude before that. And opening up the number ones at one today, Lenny Kravitz and Fly Away. This was a number one for one Jesse J. Domino on original.

0: I'll play that for all those having a pizza for lunch today. That's Jessie J, Domino. More number ones at one again tomorrow lunchtime.
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0: You're decent at making beds.
1: I'm brilliant. You see, the whole tactic with getting the duvet on the sheet, the whole, like, lift it up, give it a waft, pull it down really, really quick, do the buttons along the bottom, always has to be from left to right, right to left, and you'll always end up missing a button. And then give it another waft to make sure your corners are done, and that's how you do a duvet, Claire.
0: Hang on. Have we just unleashed Sam's secret power? Bed making. I'm going to get a duvet in here and a duvet cover, and I'm going to watch you actually put this duvet on.
1: That's a great idea.
0: And we could almost put it as an audition to the bosses as to why we should go to Vegas to do this housekeeping contest.
2: Yeah. Brilliant. Could get the gold medal there, I think. Who knew that Sam was our very own Anthea Turner? All these housework skills that he's got down to a T. Brilliant. There we are. Gold medalist Sam and bronze medalist Claire. I'm kidding! They're both gold medalists. Oh, God, that's me in trouble now. They're back on again, bright and early, tomorrow morning on Original 106 Breakfast.

0: S Club Party from S Club 7 on Original 106. I meant to mention earlier on something that I enjoyed on Friday night at the Tivoli Theatre. Jimmy Nail was in town. Ain't no doubt it's plain to see him. Yeah, Avita's in pit and all of that. What a show. What a great guy he is. So many stories to tell. Quite a lot of fairly heavy-handed name-dropping. But that was all right. Some great stories attached. And what a voice he has as well. If you were there at the Wednesday night performance last week or the Friday night performance, I'm sure you'll know what I'm talking about. Great show all round. Right, 25 to 2, more of your favourite tunes on Original 106 in just a minute.
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1: That's Beyoncé. And If I Were a Boy. I'm talking in hushed tones because I thought it would have been inappropriate if at the end of that song I just came in and went, that was Beyoncé and If I Were a Boy. I would have woken you all up. Can't be having that. What else did we play? Madonna and Papa Don't Preach on Original 106. Now, maybe you've got to be a dyed-in-the-wool Harry Potter fan to completely get this next bit. You might have heard about it in the news earlier on. Harry Potter fans have succeeded in diverting a multi-million pound power link between the UK and Ireland after they complained it would disturb a memorial to Dobby the House Elf from the Harry Potter stories. Yeah, the £430 million subsea Greenlink interconnector links the national grid to Ireland via a 120-mile cable between County Wexford and Freshwater West, a beach in Pembrokeshire where the death of fictional character Dobby was filmed in the Potter movies. So yeah, the Greenlink project boss said it was originally going to go straight through the tribute, but fans were up in arms, leaving his company hundreds of calls and messages in protest. He went on to say, we did go quite close to some real Bronze Age remains, but we avoided Dobby's grave. That seems more important. The cable diversion is not the first time Dobby's grave has been saved. 4 years ago, the National Trust agreed it could remain in place following a consultation, but urged visitors not to leave souvenirs. Don't be doing that. Fans were asked not to leave socks on the mock grave made of pebbles with messages written on them because the beach was environmentally sensitive. Now, you see, I don't understand the socks reference, but I'm not a Harry Potter aficionado. Maybe you are. I don't know. Okay, Original 106, Monday lunchtime. Craig's on the way from 2. I've got a few more tunes to play ahead of that, though, including this from Oasis, Some Might Say.

0: Aerosmith and I Don't Want to Miss a Thing. It's Original 106. That's it from me. Craig's on the way. He'll take you through the afternoon. He's got the question thing for movie tickets to be won for Cineworld and £260 on the Music Mash at 10 past 5 today. Have a lovely Monday, what's left of it, and I'll see you again tomorrow.
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12: The chief executive of Scottish Women's Aid is calling for more understanding of domestic abuse in courts. It comes after a man was jailed for life last week for murdering his partner in Aberdeen. Marcia Scott tells Original 106 the system is blind to dangers involved when it comes to bail decisions.
13: We're not asking people to be experts on domestic abuse. We're asking people to understand, for instance, if you're in a position of making a decision about whether to bail somebody or whether to put them in custody, then you need to be in a position to understand what the risks are in that case. And we're just not seeing evidence that that's true.
12: Two men are due in court today after being charged in connection with a break-in at an Aberdeenshire military tech firm. The 39-year-old and 18-year-old allegedly vandalised the Ultra INC in West Hill yesterday morning at around 3 a.m. Palestine flags could be seen hanging in the smashed windows of the unit and debris scattered on the ground around the building. A coach set to take a group of international tourists around Scotland has been broken into in Aberdeen. The Globus tour bus was parked overnight behind His Majesty's Theatre on Woolman Hill last night. Police arrived on scene just after 7:30 this morning. Nothing of value was left on the vehicle overnight, with the incident leading to delays in the group's schedule. And a new treatment for allergy sufferers made from house dust mites has been approved for use by the NHS in Scotland. Acadazax is made using allergen extracts and can be prescribed for those with moderate to severe allergies. Manufacturers ELK say it could benefit up to 1,960 Scots per year.
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12: A cloudy afternoon with some sunshine on the coast but mostly overcast in the west. Highs of 18 degrees. I'm Emma Duncan. You're up to date on Original 106.

Dee, why does it always seem to be Monday at the moment? Sugared Ray, every morning. Deep Blue Something before that. Breakfast at Tiffany's. How you doing? This is Craig with you. We'll get through this together. Thank you again to Martin Ingram. One of the years in the top 10 at 10 tomorrow will be the year that we had Still Game Live at the Hydro. And it just gives me an excuse to play this music, because if we're having a bit of a grotty, miserable Monday, this music should just make you smile. It makes me smile. Oh, happy times watching the TV on a Friday. Back in the days when there was something still to watch on the TV.

0: Little Mix, Wings on Reiki before that, and Escape. 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

Robbie Williams, Millennium, and Kate Nash. There's a tune, Foundations. It's Original 106. Hey, all the chat in the news today, you might have noticed, is all about Andy Burnham and his cost of living tour. 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Oh, have you got tickets for the Andy Burnham cost of living tour? No, I haven't yet. 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All the credit crunches.

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0: Oh man, I still love that tune. It's the man who's got a second wind because he's been number one forever these days. Sam Fender, 17 Going Under. It's original 106 for Monday. So we've chosen our breakfast show host for this week, and it's going to be Claire and Sam the whole week. Back tomorrow morning when you wake up, and of course, another round of Keep the Heat. Every morning we give you the chance to win yourself 500 quid, but you've got to keep the pace up because that's not what happened today with Claire. But you know what? Good effort nonetheless.
1: Keep calm. Breathe. Keep the heat. Keep the heat, man.
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0: Belinda Carlisle, Heaven is a Place on Earth. If you've not been paying attention to the Music Mash, well, we're up to £260 this afternoon. We've got this clip here. I'm waiting for Belinda to shut up before I play it for you so you can hear it nice and cleanly. Here is the clip. There's three songs here. So you can hear me pressing the button. Name me all three. £260 is yours at 5:10.
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15: The chief executive of Scottish Women's Aid is calling for more understanding of domestic abuse in courts. It comes after a man was jailed for life last week for murdering his partner in Aberdeen. Marcia Scott tells Original 106 the system is blind to dangers involved when it comes to bail decisions.
16: We're not asking people to be experts on domestic abuse. We're asking people to understand, for instance, if you're in a position of making a decision about whether to bail somebody or whether to put them in custody, then you need to be in a position to understand what the risks are in that case, and we're just not seeing evidence that that's true.
15: Two men are due in court today after being charged in connection with a break-in at an Aberdeenshire military tech firm. The 39-year-old and 18-year-old allegedly vandalised the Ultra INC in West Hill yesterday morning at around 3 a.m. Palestine flags could be seen hanging in the smashed windows of the unit and debris scattered on the ground around the building. A coach set to take a group of international tourists around Scotland has been broken into in Aberdeen. The Globus tour bus was parked overnight behind His Majesty's Theatre on Wilman Hill last night. Police arrived on scene just after 7:30 this morning. Nothing of value was left on the vehicle overnight, with the incident leading to delays in the group's schedule. And a new treatment for allergy sufferers made from house dust mites has been approved for use by the NHS in Scotland. Acadazax is made using allergen extracts and can be prescribed for those with moderate to severe allergies. Manufacturers ALK say it could benefit up to 1,960 Scots per year.
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15: A cloudy afternoon with some sunshine on the coast but mostly overcast in the west. Highs of 18 degrees. I'm Emma Duncan. You're up to date on Original 106.

Dua Lipa levitating at Original 106. Remember, if you're on the roads this afternoon, we've got the new closure of South Anson Drive between Broomhill and Garthie for the next couple of weeks, and temporary traffic lights at the junction with Bury Den Road and Hutchins Street, causing all sorts of hoo-has this afternoon already. We'll keep you up to date all afternoon here at Original 106. But now let's do the question thing. We can get you to the movies for free. Last week, the school holidays, so maybe this can come quite handy for you. Today's question is this. The average person has 11 of these each year, but what are they? The average person has 11 of these each year. What are they? Think you know, give us a shout on Aberdeen 460106, 01224 460106 on WhatsApp. Text me on 81400, start your text with Original, or use the Original 106 app. The average person has 11 of these each year, but what are they?

0: still a tune. Jamiroquai, Cosmic Girl. It's original 106 for Monday. The average person has 11 of these each year. That is the question thing. We'll give you some of the wrong answers soon, and we're back next with Classic Wham.
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thing that looks good on me is you. What's that? Nearly 3:30. The question thing today, the average person has 11 of these a year, but what are they? Ali thinks it might be a football coupon win. Ali's coming to us from the 1970s. Richard thinks it might be birthday cards or Christmas presents. Lynn thinks it could be takeaways. Oh. Richard says, is it whites with the other half or is that per day? No, it's not that. Kelly thinks it might be cream eggs. Oh, fine. We're well out of that season. It's not electric bills, thank you, Colin. It's not a haircut, nights out, bad ideas, or a ghostie, which I thought, what are you meaning, Kenny? And then I thought, I know exactly what you're on about. It's not that. The average person has 11 of these each year, but what are we on about today?

0: Sienna, Spyro and Material Lover. It's Original 106. The questioning today... The questioning today, the average person has 11 of these each year. What are they? Alison thinks it might be nightmares. No, and it's not toothbrushes. Thank you, Morag. Plenty of people with the right answer, so we'll get ourselves a winner soon. And we'll check out the latest on the roads next.
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0: 3:41 on the roads. There's temporary traffic lights at the junction of Bury Den Road, Skene Square and Hutchins Street, so that is causing more delays than we'd normally expect. Expect about a 5 or so minute hold up on all approaches right now. And remember as well, a new closure, so that is at Southampton Drive again. Closed in both directions this time between Broomhill and Garstie, but traffic is fine in the area. The closures continue through Ferry Hill on Bon Accord Street and on Milburn Street, but traffic again coping well for the moment. Looking good, King Street for Ellen Road, no problems further north at the current time. Also checking out fine at the Haddigan roundabout, and no major problems heading at Stonywood and Dyce. A96 still shifting fine, and just building up between Aberdeen and West Hill on the A944. Also looking good towards the Deeside routes. Wellington Road is moving well. The other side, the Bridge of Dee, traffic is coping fine and looking good heading south on the A90 and the A92 so far. If that changes, give us a call on Aberdeen 460 106.

Candy Statin, Young Hearts Run Free. The average person has 11 of these each year. What are they? The answer we're looking for today is headaches. Just gives you a headache just thinking about it, doesn't it? Jimmy got it right. Richard's got it right, as has Laura, Mandy, Jackie, Sharon, and our winner today is Ian. Ian, well done. You're off to Cineworld for free. The rest of you, another chance to win tomorrow just after 3 o'clock.

0: talking. Harry Styles, Late Night Talking at Original 106. Right, music to come from Diana Ross in Texas. And if you think your dog's pretty talented, then I'm thinking they're going to have to up their game with the story I've got for you next.
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9: FIFA and its president Gianni Infantino have been accused of breaking trust through deception in a joint statement issued by three football federations, including UEFA. Federations in Asia and North and Central America and the Caribbean have also signed the open letter, which again criticises the bosses' failed plans to sell stakes in the World Cup. Sky Sports reporter Kava Solikol says pressure is increasing on Infantino.
10: He wants us to stop talking about him and stop talking about his future. Of course, with all due respect, we're not going to do that. We're going to carry on talking about him. And UEFA, CONCACAF, the Asian Football Confederation are going to carry on talking about him because they want him out.
9: People working at the Starbucks in Union Square say they were left in disbelief after a man was allegedly caught committing a sex act. Sean Monaghan's accused of two counts of public indecency. The 32-year-old told court it was a misunderstanding and he was scratching himself. He'll give his version of events later this month. A tourist bus has been broken into in Aberdeen. The Globus bus was parked overnight behind His Majesty's Theatre on Wilman Hill. The suspected thieves smashed the front door's window, but it's understood nothing of value was left on board overnight. There's some good news for people allergic to house dust mites. A new drug's been approved for use by the NHS in Scotland. Acarizax is made using allergen extracts from house dust mites. And finally, the North East is set for a mini heatwave this week, with temperatures to soar to 27 degrees. The warm weather's forecast to peak on Thursday before cooling down for the weekend.
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9: Staying sunny but cloudy this evening, turning overcast and staying dry overnight with lows of 10 degrees. I'm Emma Duncan. You're up to date on Original 106.

0: Diana Ross, I'm Coming Out, and Texas Summer Sun. It's original 106 for Monday. Still feeling a bit gloomy because Monday's doing its Monday thing. Well, I can cheer you up. Firstly, what's going on? Firstly, can you guess what's going on here? You need to be looking this up when you get home. It'll cheer you up. It was the 2026 World Dog Surfing Championships the other weekend, and I cannot believe I missed it.
1: I just think they're so, so talented, these dogs. Like, when you see them, I can't even surf. I don't know how they do it. And the waves are really big.
0: Well, here's a clue. They do have two extra legs. But nonetheless, you need to look this up. It's so cute. The dogs are absolutely living their best life on the surfboards. And just in case you're wondering, the winner of the Surfing Dog Championships was Ripping Rosie. And no, she wasn't a border collie. Fine, suit yourself. Would you

0: Vanessa Carlton, 1,000 miles. It's Original 106 for Monday. So a week today, the city schools will be returning after the summer. Aberdeenshire next Wednesday. I wonder if the kids are getting the fear yet. I always got the fear. I would sit about doing nothing in my holidays and then get to the last week and go, why did I do nothing? I wonder if that works for teachers as well. Teachers, are you getting the fear yet?
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0: 421, there are temporary traffic lights at the junction of Hutchins Street and Bury Den Road, so that's making things a bit slower than it would normally be. And it's already slower in there, so expect a 5 to 10 minute delay. Obviously, another new closure in effect this week is the closure of both directions of South Manson Drive. That's between the Broomhill roundabout and the Garthy roundabout, but the surrounding area is actually moving okay. Ongoing roadworks continue as well through Ferry Hill, but again, traffic is moving well across the city centre. King Street moving well onto Ellen Road. No drama further north of the city. Fine at the Haddigan roundabout. A few minutes heading north out of Dyce for the A947, and the A96 still shifting fine. A944 is moving well in both directions between West Hill and Aberdeen, and no significant delays on the D-side routes. To the south side of town, Wellington Road, that's busy but moving, and just a couple of minutes queuing at the moment on West Tullis Road if you're heading down towards the Bridge of Dee. If you're heading further south, it's still clear on the A90 and the A92. Anything to add, give us a call on 01224 460 106.

Ray, where is my husband? So a dry evening, some sunshine to end the day, remaining dry overnight with clear skies and light winds. So becoming chilly in some places. Tonight's low, get this, 5 degrees. It's original 106, it's 4:29.

0: John Monaghan's told court it was a misunderstanding. The northeast is set for a mini heatwave this week. Temperatures are to soar to 27 degrees.
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0: Don's head coach Stephen Robinson confirms he hopes to have new signing Michy Nutello available for Saturday's League Cup tie against Dundee at Pittodrie. The 25-year-old striker became Aberdeen's 13th summer signing on a two-year deal, but had to watch from the stands at Dens Park while waiting for international clearance. However, he tells Red TV he's delighted to be at the club.
3: It's amazing. It's an amazing feeling. I've been waiting this for a week or two now, and I'm very happy to be here at the club.
0: Robinson's new-look side suffered their first setback of the season with a 2-0 defeat to Dundee in the Premiership at the weekend. The manager's hopeful of bolstering his attack with former Belgian youth international Nutello for the second clash with the D in a week. You're up to date on Original 106.

0: The Weeknd, Blinding Lights at Original 106. In about half an hour's time, we'll be doing the Music Mash. This one's been hanging about like a bit of a bad smell, if I'm honest with you. We're up to £260. Now, I'm going to shut up so you can hear the whole clip here. So it's nice and clear for you. Ready? Again? Three tunes there. We've kind of figured out two of them. Give me that third one. That £260 will be yours in 30 minutes.
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0: 4:43, there are temporary traffic lights at the junction of Hutchins Street and Bury Den Road, so that is causing more delays than normal there. The longest of the holdups is heading from Mount Hooley roundabout, about a 10 minute holdup moving up the hill on Hutchins Street. Try and avoid if you can do so. Obviously, we've got another closure as well between Broom Hill and Garth D. Southampton Drive is closed in both directions, but traffic's actually okay in the area. Roberts continues through Ferry Hill on Milburn Street and on Bon Accord Street. Looking good on King Street heading out of town. No further problems apart from a couple of minutes on the Ellen Bypass. Looking good at the Harrigan roundabout. No drama actually in Stonywood and Dyce, and the A96 still moving well actually between Aberdeen and Inverurie. Also fine on the A944 between Aberdeen and West Hill, and no major problems on the D-side routes. Plus, if you're heading south from Aberdeen, traffic is moving well on the A90 and the A92. Any of that changes, then let me know. 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

0: Miley Cyrus, Wrecking Ball at Original 106. So Claire and Sam are on breakfast this week, this morning. Oh, I couldn't think of anything worse. Talking about the World Housekeeping Olympics that are taking place in Vegas in November. You need a team of three, and they were going through the sports that are included. And, well, Sam's unlocked a new skill.
1: There's the bed making contest. That's the one that usually get. I'm rubbish at that. I don't put me forward for that one, right?
2: Oh, really? Well, I can do that one. That one
1: I am. Are you decent at making beds?
2: I'm brilliant. You see, the whole tactic with getting the duvet on the sheet, the whole, like, lift it up, give it a waft, pull it down really, really quick, do the buttons along the bottom, always has to be from left to right, right to left, and you'll always end up missing a button, and then give it another waft to make sure your corners are done, and that's how you do a duvet, Claire.
1: Hang on, have we just unleashed Sam's secret power? Bed making. I'm going to get a duvet in here and a duvet cover, and I'm going to watch you actually put this duvet on.
2: That's a great idea.
1: And we could almost put it as an audition to the bosses as to why we should go to Vegas to do this housekeeping contest. Brilliant.
0: Oh my God. Yeah, it's the buttons. It's the buttons on the duvet. And Sam, can you manage to do that with two interested cats? I bet you can.

0: Right, here we go. Another week of the Music Mash. If you've not been paying attention, we're up to £260 on this dirty little clip. You dirty clip. Right, there's three tunes in there. I think we know two of them. If you've been paying attention, you definitely do. We're just waiting that third one for you to win the cash. £260, that could come in quite handy. Get yourself registered right now. We could be talking to you in about 15 minutes' time. 01224 460106 is my number. 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
9: FIFA and its president Gianni Infantino have been accused of breaking trust through deception in a joint statement issued by three football federations, including UEFA. CONCACAF and the Asian Football Confederation have also signed the open letter, which again criticises the boss's failed plans to sell stakes in the World Cup. Sky Sports reporter Kavis Olakol says pressure is increasing on Infantino.
10: He wants us to stop talking about him and stop talking about his future. Of course, with all due respect, we're not going to do that. We're going to carry on talking about him. And UEFA, CONCACAF, the Asian Football Confederation are going to carry on talking about him because they want him out.
9: People working at the Starbucks in Union Square say they were left in disbelief after a man was allegedly caught committing a sex act. Sean Monaghan's accused of 2 counts of public indecency. The 32-year-old told court it was a misunderstanding and he was scratching himself. He'll give his version of events later this month. A tourist bus has been broken into in Aberdeen. The Globus bus was parked overnight behind His Majesty's Theatre on Woman Hill. The suspected thieves smashed the front door's window, but it's understood nothing of value was left on board overnight. Restaurants and takeaways across the North East have been shortlisted for Scotland's Curry Oscars. The Asian Restaurant and Takeaway Awards have released their nominations for 2026, with the finalists chosen from a shortlist of more than 1,250 nominations. The region has 5 of the best restaurants and 2 of the best takeaways in the country. There's some good news for people allergic to house dust mites. A new drug's been approved for use by the NHS in Scotland. Acadisax is made using allergen extracts from house dust mites. Allergy UK says an allergy like this can really impact daily life, so welcomes a possible long-term solution. Dads and father figures across Aberdeen have been learning how to style their daughter's hair. City Bar Sober hosted the event inspired by the viral pints and ponytails phenomenon and also aims to support mental health. And finally, the North East is set for a mini heatwave this week with temperatures to soar to 27 degrees. The warm weather's forecast to peak on Thursday before cooling down for the weekends.
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9: The consultation for Adura's Jackdaw project has come to an end, with its controversy continuing. Shadow Scottish Secretary Andrew Bowie says it would be a dereliction of duty for Prime Minister Andy Burnham to reject the project, while Green Party leader Zach Polanski states the exact same thing to describe any decision to approve Adura's plans.
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9: Staying sunny but cloudy this evening, turning overcast and staying dry overnight with lows of 10 degrees. I'm Emma Duncan, you're up to date on Original 106.

0: There you go. There's an uplifting tune for you. Florence and the Machine, You Got the Love. Chapel Room before that and The Giver. What's that? 9 minutes past five.
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0: Right, another week. The Music Mash continues. We're up to £260 now for the three songs here. Now, we know two of them. We're pretty sure of that. We've got Chloe on the line today. How are we doing, Chloe?
2: Not bad, thank you. Yourself?
0: Yeah, I'm not too bad for a Monday. Now, we're just saying off air there that you're a bit worried in case your guest has already been guessed. But, you know, that's fine. But are you sure of two of them?
2: Yes.
0: No, that's fine then. That's fine. Because, you know, that'd be embarrassing if we said zero. So that won't happen. I'm happy about that. Right, let's give you this clip again. I know that you've heard it enough, but here we go. Three tunes in there. Give me all three. I give you £260, Chloe.
2: Okay, so it's Roxette, It Must Have Been Love, Cammy Barnes, Whiskey Row, and I'm going to say Human League, Don't You Want Me.
0: Okay. Has this been in your head for a while, or did it pop in there today?
2: No, it's literally popped in today because I just remembered the competition existed like 10 minutes ago. So.
0: All right, fair enough. Right, let's find out how you've done. Okay, 2 out of 3. We kind of knew it was going to be a 2 out of 3, I guess.
2: Okay.
0: Because we know two of them. Worth a guess, though. Human League. I don't think that's been guessed before. But I can't remember anyway. I can't remember what I was doing this time yesterday, so don't ask me. 2 out of 3, but please come back on again if something else pops in your head in the next couple of days, okay?
2: No worries, thank you.
0: Cheers, bye.
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0: Just another day and just another day on the Music Mash. It's just another 2 out of 3 for Clovebit. It was well worth a guess there for Human League. So means we're up to £280 tomorrow. That missing song is an 80s song, okay? Just so you're aware. I think you've all figured that bit out, but here it is again. And I tell you what, if we get to £300 this week, then I will give you another clue. Is that a deal?
1: Yeah.
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0: 5:22, there's temporary traffic lights at the junction with Berryden Road and Hutchins Street, and this is causing long tailbacks on all approaches to the junction. So expect queues on Westbourne Road, along Skene Square as back as Woolman Hill, and Hutchins Street down to Mount Hooley roundabout. So in general, it's about a 10-minute delay. If you can avoid that end of town, then you'd be wise to do so. I've also got the new closure this week of South Anson Drive closed in both directions between Broomhill and Garthie, but traffic is actually coping pretty well in the area. No major problems on King Street for Elland Road. Queues now on the Elland Bypass and the roadworks as well, just north of Hatton. That'll add another couple of minutes to your journey. Looking good at the Haddigan roundabout. No problems heading out of Dyce. A little bit slow now on the Inverurie Bypass on the A96, but still moving well between Aberdeen and West Hill on the A944. Also looking good on the Deeside routes and over towards the Bridge of Dee on the other side of the bridge. Just a couple of minutes hold up on West Tullis Road. Plus looking good heading south of Aberdeen on the A90 and the A92. Anything to add, give us a call on Aberdeen 46 So 106.

0: Want Me, it's Original 106M on the news, has been saying that we're due a bit of a heatwave this week. And yeah, looking ahead, yeah, we're kind of about 25 degrees on Thursday. However, tonight, don't let that fool you. Dry evening with some sunshine to end of the day. Clear skies, light winds. It will become chilly tonight. In sheltered glens, expect a low of about 5. It's Original 106, it's 5:31.
1: The Football Federations of Europe, Asia and North and Central America have issued a joint statement putting more pressure on FIFA presidents Gianni Infantino. They accuse the global governing body of a fundamental breach of trust and deception. Staff at the Starbucks in Union Square say they were left in disbelief after a man was allegedly caught committing a sex act. Sean Monaghan's told court it was a misunderstanding. And the northeast is set for a mini heatwave this week. Temperatures are to soar to 27 degrees.
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1: Don's head coach Stephen Robinson confirms he hopes to have new signing Michy Nutello available for Saturday's League Cup tie against Dundee at Pittodrie. The 25-year-old striker became Aberdeen's 13th summer signing on a two-year deal, but had to watch from the stands at Dens Park while waiting for international clearance. However, he tells Red TV he's delighted to be at the club.
4: It's amazing. It's an amazing feeling. I've been waiting this for a week or two now, and I'm very happy to be at the club.
1: Robinson's new-look side suffered their first setback of the season with a 2-0 defeat to Dundee in the Premiership at the weekend. The manager's hopeful of bolstering his attack with former Belgian youth international Nutello for the second clash with the D in a week. You're up to date on Original 106.

0: Spice Girls, Stop, it's original 106. You might see this on social media this evening about a woman who was doing a house clearance in England and found a Mars bar from 1991. It's gone viral because the size of the Mars bar, it's 20 grams bigger than today's Mars bars. And everyone's like, what? This is what I remember. This is what I remember. She says, I picked this up because it was nearly the length of my hand. I was like, wow, look at the size of that. A Mars spokesperson has said, over the last 35 years, we've made a number of updates to our bar sizes and pack formats to reflect customer demand. I can't remember the customer in the band saying, can you make these things smaller?
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0: 5:44, there's temporary traffic lights at the junction with Bury Den Road and Hutchinson Street, and that's been causing all sorts of trauma this afternoon. So in general, expect about a 10-minute hold up on approach to that junction. Elsewhere, we do have that new closure in effect now between Broomhill and Garthy of South Anson Drive in both directions, but traffic is actually not too bad in the area. King Street, that's checking out fine. Still got delays though on the Elland bypass. That's going to hold you up for 5 or 10 minutes, and roadworks just north of Hatton still causing a couple of minutes hold up there. Looking good though, Haddigan roundabout, no problems in Stonywood and Dyce, and pretty much clear now on the A96. Also looking good between Aberdeen and West Hill on the A944, and just the usual slow traffic meandering through Cults on North Deeside Road, but that's kind of it there. There's queues now at the Duthie Park on Riverside Drive, and a couple of minutes hold up on West Tullis Road moving towards the Bridge of Dee. And if you're looking to head south, it's checking out fine on both the A90 and the A92. Anything else, give us a call on Aberdeen 460 106.

0: Cammy Barnes, Highland Runaway. You can see him this weekend at Summer's End Festival in Brechin. He's on Sunday. And I would imagine he's probably keeping a close eye on the other booked acts, just in case any of them lose their voice. In which case, he'll probably change his phone number. He's done an awful lot of gigs recently. Right, enjoy the rest of your Monday. Lachlan's on the way next with Tears for Fears and Pink after the latest update at 6.
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13: FIFA President Gianni Infantino's position is under further pressure. An open letter from the Confederations of Europe, North and Central America and Asia has accused him of breaking trust through deception. Sky's Rob Harris says this is an attempt to give Infantino the opportunity to resign rather than face re-election.
14: This is a concerted effort to reject Infantino's attempts to stay in power. At the weekend, he issued, through a FIFA spokesperson, quite an angry statement hitting out an attempt to undermine his presidency.
13: Over 50 people are thought to have been killed after a strong earthquake near the Colombian city of Pereira. It comes just months after thousands of people were killed in two quakes in neighbouring Venezuela. Buildings have collapsed, with crowds of people seen digging through huge piles of rubble. A man appeared in court accused of two counts of public indecency after he was allegedly caught by staff at a Starbucks in Aberdeen committing a sex act. Workers at the Union Square branch say they were left in disbelief. 32-year-old Sean Monaghan claims he was scratching himself but will give his own version of events later this month. Restaurants and takeaways across the North East have been shortlisted for one of Scotland's Curry Oscars. The Asian Restaurant and Takeaway Awards have released their nominations for 2026, with the finalists chosen from more than 1,250 nominations. The region has five of the best restaurants and two of the best takeaways in the country. A former fish and chip shop in Blackburn could soon be taken over by Greggs. The unit at West Park Business Park had been home to Mike's Famous Fish and Chips since 2022 until its closure earlier this year. Greggs has admitted plans to Aberdeenshire Council to install new signage there. 3 years ago, it unveiled plans to build a drive-through at the business park, but these never made it off the drawing board. And finally, it looks like the northeast is set to get a mini heatwave this week. Temperatures are to soar to 27 degrees, with the warmest of the weather peaking on Thursday. If it reaches at least 25 degrees for three consecutive days, then it'll officially be classed as a heatwave.
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13: Bosses at Pure Gym have slammed plans to transform the former IKEA at Altons in Aberdeen into a potential rival gym. It was revealed last month Slazenger set its sights on transforming the vacant spot into pedal tennis courts alongside separate gym space. Now, its next door neighbours Pure Gym have formally objected to the plans.
2: Original 106 weather with Remap Aberdeen.
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13: Staying sunny but cloudy this evening, turning overcast and staying dry overnight with lows of 10 degrees. I'm Emma Duncan. You're up to date on Original 106.

0: Pink, Original Order 6 and Madonna before that to start Monday evening. It's Lachlan here and Craig's still kicking about. We're hitting the last stretch of summer weather now.
1: Yeah, do you think this is going to be our last swan song?
0: Well, I thought after that minging weather, was that last week? The week before, that absolutely mental
1: rain? Yeah.
0: I was like, no, that's it, summer's done.
1: No, I think that there's maybe one more puff of summer to come.
0: Well, there's that heat wave supposedly.
1: Well, yes, for us it's a heat wave, isn't it? Like it's mid-20s.
0: Yeah, for everywhere else in the world, it's winter.
1: Yeah, they'd be like, it's too cold, where's my jackets? But to us, it's like when you go on holiday, you see everyone in jackets, you're like, I've got a jacket on, it's 18 degrees, it's fine, I'm cooking.
0: Well, as we head towards that heat wave, experts, inverted commas.
1: Not these experts.
0: Yeah, the so-called experts have said that the common painkiller will give you sunburn. So if you're taking like paracetamol, ibuprofen, just sort of like your normal prescription medicine.
1: Right.
0: You're going to be absolutely red.
1: So how come this has never been said before, ever, in the world? Because it's a very common painkiller, and this is the first we're hearing of it, because they... experts have turned up.
0: Well, this is it. It would seem pretty strange for like ibuprofen to suddenly have new side effects in 2026.
1: Everyone can get hold of, you know what I mean? You can just buy it from the supermarket and now they're saying, what, this could be dangerous in the sun. Okay.
0: I think this is an expert who has had to say something to justify their job for another week.
1: I think so. All right, so that's something else I can't do then. Have a headache and go out in the sun. Okay, that's fine.
0: This is the issue, right? Because I don't know how you are. If it gets too hot, that's when I get a headache. So that's when I would be getting out those pills. But now they're saying, no, you can't.
1: So you just have to get out of the sun. I mean, it doesn't happen that often, the sun. So you're going to be okay, aren't you?
0: I just think, though, I'm so white that I will burn in any weather.
1: I mean, you had like, your holiday in Spain the other month, and you were all right then. I thought
0: my holiday to Spain
1: here.
0: The other month being like a year ago.
1: Well, no, but I thought Lachlan is going to burn to crisp because he's never seen such high UV. But you were all right.
0: Well, this is because we went in like November or something. Ah, right. I had to, you know, ease myself in.
1: Right. Okay. What's your highest UV been in? Two, three.
0: Yeah, maybe three.
1: He only comes out at night, you see, don't you? This is your prowling time. You're like a cat.
0: I've never worn anything under factor 75.
1: Right, so I'll keep an eye on you. You'll be fine.
0: But yeah, apparently now paracetamol in the sun, banned. Not allowed to enjoy
1: it. That's holidays ruined, eh?
0: All you want on holiday is a nice cold pint and a paracetamol.

0: I'd rather be. Clean Bandit and Jess Glynn, it's Rather Be at Original 106. So remember, when Craig's back tomorrow, he'll have the question thing again after 3 o'clock. Chance for you to win Cineworld tickets. I don't know if you heard today's one a couple hours ago. The average person has 11 of these each year. The answer was headaches, which is crazy because it's only Monday and I feel like I've had 11 headaches this week.
1: Evenings with Cafe Andalouse.
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0: 6:23, still really bad at the Berryden and Hutchins Street crossroads with the temporary lights that have appeared there. So Berryden Road is clogged up with a 5-minute wait to southbound traffic. About 5 minutes as well on the other side, which is backed up down Skene Square to the Woolman Hill roundabout. And Hutchins Street is sluggish in both directions at the moment too. Not too far along from there, Westbourne Crossroads are open all right, with the busiest approach being Westbourne Drive as you move south, but it is clearing quickly once you get through the lights. South Anderson Drive closed again both ways between Rutheriston and the Bridge of Dee. Holborn Street is a bit busier than usual tonight. You've got delays city bound from the Great Southern Road roundabout right up to Union Street. That slowest stretch there is the bit before Great Western Road. Bon Accord Street still closed both ways at Ferry Hill House Hotel. You've got queues both ways in Dyce at Stonywood Road, getting through the roadworks near the Marquees, and in the beach direction, Ellen Road is sluggish city bound as you're moving towards the Esplanade Junction. Anything else, let me know, please. My number you'll need tonight is this, 01224 460106.

0: Here on the way in a second. The dry evening across the northeast with a bit of wind overnight and chilly with a low of 5 degrees before a mixed day of weather tomorrow. It's 6:30. Here's Emma.
1: The Football Federations of Europe, Asia and North and Central America have issued a joint statement putting more pressure on FIFA presidents Gianni Infantino. They accuse the global governing body of a fundamental breach of trust and deception. Staff at the Starbucks in Union Square say they were left in disbelief after a man was allegedly caught committing a sex act. Sean Monaghan told court it was a misunderstanding. And the northeast is set for a mini heatwave this week. Temperatures are to soar to 27 degrees.

0: Right, 20 minutes to 7, that is Daniel Bedingfield. Got to get through this. It's Original 106 Lachlan here for Monday night, and George Ezra coming up.
1: Evenings
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Carly Rae Jepsen, Original 106. It's Lachlan here tonight. If you're just on the way home from work now, I'm sorry to tell you that today has been National Lazy Day, and that's you probably missed it. If you've gone to work and put in all your effort, if you've gone, I'm going to pretend it's not Monday, I'm going to come in strong, start working through my checklist, maybe get some Tuesday jobs dusted off early, I'm going to smash this week early doors. Well, I mean, good on you, but you have totally wasted the one day of the year where we're told to be lazy, so joke's on you. I'm making good of it. I'm just going to, just going to check out now. Here's Olivia Rodrigo or something on, what's this station called? Radio 2? I don't know. I'm just going to go watch some Netflix. Enjoy. New York City.

0: You know what? I'm enjoying this National Lazy Day. I've had a nap already and I'm feeling great. And I'm feeling good, like James Brown. Living in America on Original 106 and your latest news with Emma on the way at 7.
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19: FIFA President Gianni Infantino's position is under further pressure. An open letter from the Confederations of Europe, North and Central America and Asia has accused him of breaking trust through deception. Sky's Rob Harris says this is an attempt to give Infantino the opportunity to resign rather than face re-election.
20: This is a concerted effort to reject Infantino's attempts to stay in power. At the weekend, he issued, through a FIFA spokesperson, quite an angry statement hitting out an attempt to undermine his presidency.
19: Over 50 people are thought to have been killed after a strong earthquake near the Colombian city of Pereira. It comes just months after thousands of people were killed in two quakes in neighbouring Venezuela. Buildings have collapsed, with crowds of people seen digging through huge piles of rubble. A man appeared in court accused of two counts of public indecency after he was allegedly caught by staff at a Starbucks in Aberdeen committing a sex act. Workers at the Union Square branch say they were left in disbelief. 32-year-old Sean Monaghan claims he was scratching himself, but will give his own version of events later this month. Restaurants and takeaways across the Northeast have been shortlisted for one of Scotland's Curry Oscars. The Asian Restaurant and Takeaway Awards have released the nominations for 2026, with the finalists chosen from more than 1,250 nominations. The region has five of the best restaurants and two of the best takeaways in the country. A former fish and chip shop in Blackburn could soon be taken over by Greggs. The unit at West Park Business Park had been home to Mike's Famous Fish and Chips since 2022 until its closure earlier this year. Greggs has admitted plans to Aberdeenshire Council to install new signage there. 3 years ago, it unveiled plans to build a drive-thru at the business park, but these never made it off the drawing board. And finally, it looks like the North East is set to get a mini heatwave this week. Temperatures are to soar to 27 degrees, with the warmest of the weather peaking on Thursday. If it reaches at least 25 degrees for three consecutive days, then it'll officially be classed as a heatwave.
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19: Staying sunny but cloudy this evening, turning overcast and staying dry overnight with lows of 10 degrees. I'm Emma Duncan. You're up to date on Original 106.

0: Bewitched, C'est La Vie and Lady Gaga on Original 106 for Monday evening. It's Lachlan here at 10 past 7. So Netflix have announced recently a brand new, totally original TV show that they're going to be bringing us. It's called Blockheads. Celebrities will be dressed up in daft costumes with large blocks placed on their heads and their voices disguised, while guessers will have to work out the hidden identities from a series of clues.
1: What do you mean you've heard of this before?
0: Masked Singer? No. Totally different. In The Masked Singer, celebrities are dressed up in daft costumes with large masks placed on their heads and their voices disguised, while guessers have to work out the hidden identities from a series of clues while the celebrity is singing. Blockheads, the new one, is, like I said, celebrities dressed up in daft costumes with large blocks placed on their heads and their voices disguised, while guessers have to work out the hidden identities from a series of clues while nobody sings. Totally different show.

0: Rihanna, Diamonds, the original 106. Lachlan here for Monday night. You might have spotted some film crews in Aberdeen over the weekend. Cameras were seen being taken out the back of a big lorry into the Bonacord baths. Could this be the long-awaited sequel to the Bodyform period product advert that was filmed there last year? No, not quite. It's that Department Q show from Netflix. It's set in Edinburgh, but they're doing a lot of filming in Aberdeen this time around. Unlike Granite Harbour, which, you know, is supposed to be set in Aberdeen, did basically none of their filming here this time around. So when it comes to Department Q, the new series, we're all going to be very distracted watching it, trying to spot all the local buildings and streets instead of actually just following the plot. So it might require a couple of watches, might need a couple of goes to make sense of it all. Right, I've got Bobby Brown on the way for you soon, and ABC playing right here next at Original 106.
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0: And I am Lachlan. Hello, good to have your company tonight. You're just in time for the Wheel of Fortunes. This is what's going to happen. I'm going to get you to suggest some songs for me. I'll take four of these to put on our wheel, our big old wheel that spins around. It's going to land on one of your songs. That song gets played. That's what we do on the Wheel of Fortunes. So tonight our theme is

0: Justin Timberlake at Original 106 Lachlan here for your Monday night. We will get back to the Wheel of Fortune soon. Tonight's theme is Power. Send me a message on the app with your song suggestion. Need to chat to you about the Music Mash as well. It's back for another week and still not been won. Tomorrow, the prize pot sits at £280. There's no winner tomorrow. Wednesday's a big one, £300. Hey, that would be good. Doesn't matter though, whenever you win it, you're still winning yourself some money, which is very good stuff. Just from working out the three songs we've mashed together. Now, this one's been on the go for a few weeks. We are pretty certain we know two of them, so there's just one more song we need to figure out. I have no idea what it is. When I heard it for the first time, because this is on Craig's show, I went to Craig and said, right, I've got the second one, I've got the third one. I gave the two answers that everybody else has been given, so pretty sure I was right on those two. I just cannot get that first one, so listen very closely. You'll hear it in just a second. Listen closely. What will that first song be? It could bag you £280 tomorrow. You can enter now at original106.co.uk. It's back at 10 past 5 tomorrow, and it was Chloe playing earlier.
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Living in a Box, Original 106. Lachlan here, we're doing the Wheel of Fortunes. Tonight I'm after songs themed around power. If you've got any for me, text me, 81400, original, starting off that text message. Kerry says, what about the power of love? Well, which one, Kerry? There's like 100 songs with that name, right? Morag wants the Frankie Goes to Hollywood one. No, that's a Christmas song. We can't be doing that. It's only August, Morag. Joyce wants the Jennifer Rush one. And Victoria wants the Celine Dion one. Anybody after Huey Lewis? No, is that one not interested in you? No Back to the Future fans with us. Keith says Oasis, She's Electric. Good shout. Rod says OMD and Electricity. And Shane wants to hear Snap, I've Got the Power. Right, keep these coming. 81400, original, starting that text. Songs with the theme of power, which we'll get to after CeeLo Green.

0: Chesney Hawkes at Original 106. It's Lachlan starting out Monday night for you with this.
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0: 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We start with Margaret, who

0: 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She's Electric from Oasis. So we will spin the Wheel of Fortunes and play one of these songs next.
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1: All right, you, it's 8 o'clock. It's Lachlan here for the Wheel of Fortunes. It's songs themed around power. We have got Coldplay, Higher Power, Snap, The Power, Eddie Grant, Electric Avenue, and Oasis, She's Electric. So thank you, Margaret, Shane, Brian and Keith for the suggestions tonight. That's the Wheel of Fortune spinning around. That's what you can hear right now. And it has landed on Keith's choice.
0: The Wheel of Fortunes.
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0: That's McFly, Original 106, and your Wheel of Fortune's winner. First one for this week, chosen by Keith. Oasis and She's Electric. Thank you, Keith. Slackling here for your Monday night. It's just gone 8 o'clock. I think we all know by now to be looking to the sky on Wednesday evening for that solar eclipse, the biggest one in 30 years. Turns out that's just the start of it. We're getting a whole night of looking at the sky. Everyone's going to have craned necks by Thursday morning, as there will also be a meteor shower. The Perseid meteor shower, whatever that means. From late evening right through to early hours of Thursday, kind of the whole time that the sky is dark, we should be able to see between 50 and 100 meteors an hour, which sounds like quite a lot. I mean, I've never seen a meteor shower before, so I don't know what the going rate for these things is, but 100 an hour, that sounds good. Just remember, if you have already got those eclipse glasses they keep telling us to use, take them off for the meteors. Because if you don't, everything's then going to be really dark and you'll miss out. It's very confusing. Whoever booked these for the same night was just not very considerate, were they? Like, they should have done these a night apart. But an eye to the sky this Wednesday for all that is happening. Still not got those glasses. I don't know, am I not allowed to get involved? Who knows at this point? Right, here's the boss on Original.
1: The

0: tonight. It's Trey in the original 106 Lachlan here at 20 past 8. I've got news for you in the next 10 of the toy your kid will be begging you to buy them, or maybe not, and years coming up too.
1: Evenings
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This week in Houston at Original 106, the lady that you can now buy as a Barbie doll. I think they're slowly making Barbies of every celebrity in the world, so it's now Whitney's turn. So the doll is based on her look from the music video for I Wanna Dance With Somebody. In the UK, the place you can buy it from is Smith's Toys Superstores, and it's a nice wee pocket money price for all the young kids who enjoy Barbie. $69.99. The good news is if your kid's not quite saved enough pocket money yet to reach that figure, they are advertising the Klarna Pay in 3 for this, so they should be fine. We 8-year-old going, oh yeah, everyone will just get my Klarna ready. Kids are priced out of Barbie dolls. Like, what are we coming to? Should be under a tenner. Pocket money stuff. Come on, Andy Burnham. Right, you want to make an impression? Sort out this pocket money tax that's clearly a thing. Make the Barbie dolls under a tenner again. And I'm not just saying this because I want one.

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0: This West Lifeline Without Wings and Bruno Mars at Original 106, where every weekday morning you could find yourself £500 richer on Keep the Heat. Just imagine starting tomorrow morning knowing that you're about to get 500 quid. Not a bad place to be, is it? Let's see if we can sort that for you. 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If you fill in your details, you could get the call from Claire and Sam to come on and play at 10 past 8 tomorrow morning. If you've never heard it before, this is what you do on Keep the Heat. You're going to get a random letter of the alphabet. All your answers need to start with that letter. So it's six questions, meaning you give six answers and you've got a time limit of 20 seconds, right? Six questions, 20 seconds, one letter, £500. That free online entry is at original106.co.uk, or give Claire and Sam a call tomorrow morning when the lines open ahead of 8 o'clock. Claire played this morning, not our Claire, because that would be an HR nightmare, but Claire was asking Claire the questions. How did Claire do?
1: Keep calm.
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0: George Michael on Original 106 Lachlan here. I've got news for you about an item that could be in your pocket right now, making you a small fortune. Going to start turning all my jeans inside out looking for this. And Santana on the way too, just after nine.
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Ava Max and Jennifer Lopez, original 106 on Monday night. 10 minutes past 9, Lachlan here. Here we are. Almost through the first day of another week. It's fine. Right, once Monday's done, we're laughing, aren't we? If you've got nothing to do this evening, go have a dig about in all your coat pockets to try and scrape together some loose change, because apparently one particular type of 50p has suddenly become very valuable. These coins, these 50p's, have got the year 2023 printed on them, and they've got the Atlantic salmon design. This was to commemorate King Charles's nature conservation. So this salmon coin is apparently now the rarest standard 50p ever released. If you've got one of these, it's now worth 160 times what it was. It's got a going rate of 80 quid. Just a pity we never have cash in us now, isn't it? This cashless society we've got means the chances of having that coin that could make you rich are very slim now. So, I don't know, maybe just to be on the safe side, never ever spend physical cash again, right? The second you get a coin or a note, lock it away for that big payout in 60-odd years that might never happen. That's my solid financial advice for you tonight. Back to Martin Lewis.

0: something I want to talk about.
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0: It's Blue Original 106, where this week on Breakfast, it's Claire and Sam. They were chatting this morning all about the World Housekeeping Olympics. No, I am not keen to get involved in that. But it is apparently a thing, and it turns out off the back of this, Sam has got a hidden skill.
1: There's the bed making contest. That's the one that usually get. I'm rubbish at that. I don't put me forward for that one, right?
2: Oh, really? Well, I can do that one.
1: Are
2: I am
1: you
2: quite
1: decent at making beds?
2: I'm brilliant. You see, the whole tactic with getting the duvet on the sheet, the whole, like, lift it up, give it a waft, pull it down really, really quick, do the buttons along the bottom, always has to be from left to right, right to left, and you'll always end up missing a button, and then give it another waft to make sure your corners are done, and that's how you do a duvet, Claire.
1: Hang on, have we just unleashed Sam's secret power? Bed making. I'm going to get a duvet in here and a duvet cover, and I'm going to watch you actually put this duvet on.
2: That's a great idea.
1: And we could almost put it as an audition to the bosses as to why we should go to Vegas to do this housekeeping contest. Brilliant.

0: the world. Still such a tune, Coldplay and Viva La Vida. It's got 9:35, it's Original 106, and Shaka Khan on the way soon.
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That's the big song from the Val Kilmer Batman film, Batman Forever, which, if you've not seen it, spoiler alert, absolutely terrible. Don't bother. See you on Kiss From A Rose at Original 106, where it is staying dry across the northeast overnight. It will be a little bit windy. Tomorrow, though, it's a mixed day, short spells of rain, but getting warmer, with highs of 19 degrees before that. Rumoured heatwave later in the week. Fingers crossed. Or not, if you're like me, moan when it gets too warm. Right, here's Portugal the Man. It's Feel It Still on Original. Keep my

0: Girls Aloud at Original 106. I'm Lachlan, and that's me for Monday night. I will catch you right here again from 6 tomorrow evening. We'll get music from Ariana Grande and Alana Miles on for you just after the update at 10. Good night, my little cherubs.
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12: The top stories this hour. Nearly three quarters of England is now officially in drought. Large parts of the country are using water faster than it can be replenished by nature. Temperatures are forecast to hit 36 degrees Celsius by Thursday. Farmers are warning the fifth heatwave of the year is likely to destroy any prospect of a good quality harvest. Professor Marco Springmans, a climate change expert.
13: What is more concerning is the price of foods. So when we have any kind of climate-related yield shock or any yield shock per se, then prices usually go up, so food will be more expensive. At the moment, we have fairly high yield shocks, up to even 20%.
12: Firefighters will work into the night to tackle flames burning across Heathland in Hampshire's New Forest National Park. They've spread across the size of 140 football pitches from a van fire on the A31 last night. Colombian officials say more than 110 people have been killed in a powerful earthquake, with tremors felt in neighbouring Ecuador. Buildings have collapsed, with crowds of people seen digging through huge piles of rubble. The epicentre is near the city of Pereira. Gustavo Restrepo lives around 20 miles west in La Vajinha.
14: The churches here, they collapsed. Maybe more than 50 buildings collapsed. I don't know about if people died or not, but everywhere is closed. We don't have water, no electricity, no gas, and nothing.
12: A record 230 people have arrived in the UK, having crossed the channel on a single small boat. Pictures show people in life jackets packed onto an inflatable. Downing Street says it's not possible to just block the early release of two of PC Andrew Harper's killers. To keep the pair locked up, all manslaughter offenders would also need to be exempt from a prison overcrowding scheme. And experts say safety glasses to watch Wednesday's eclipse have all but sold out online, as they warn against buying knock-off alternatives. Cheaper options may not stop harmful solar radiation damaging eyes. From Sky News, I'm Imani Rana.

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